0: Heidi, did you know the average human attention span has shortened over time? Yeah, constant digital stimulation yes. plays a role. The brain adapts to how much information we are taking in and how it's consumed. Your brain adapts to that. Yep. So, yeah, I could see that, you know, because when I was a kid, like, we didn't have anything other than imagination. And we lived in an age of wonder where we would wonder about things for a long time. I don't have to wonder about nothing. Hit a button and I ask a question and it'll tell me the answer.
1: Right.
0: Like, we don't have to think at all anymore. That's kind of weird. We don't know everything, but now we know this. Wake up.

0: Time now for the joke of the day with my beautiful bride, Heidi Small. What do you have for me there, Heidi?
1: There were three people approaching the gates of heaven, but there was only one place left. The gatekeeper asked the first man what happened to him because the one with the worst death would go in. The first man said, "Well, imagine this. I expected my wife was having an affair, so I got home early to surprise her. I found her in the bathroom with a towel around her, so I knew she wasn't having a shower. I searched the apartment and found 10 fingers hanging from a windowsill. So I started bashing away at them. And when he fell, God must have loved him because he lived. So I threw a refrigerator at him. After all the excitement, I died of a heart attack." "That's horrific," said the gatekeeper. He asked the second man how he died. He said, "Well, imagine this. I was riding one of those stationary bikes at the top of our apartment building, but when it went wrong, I fell down and I grabbed someone's windowsill. Then some idiot started bashing away at my fingers and then I fell. But God must have loved me because I lived. Then, oh no, a refrigerator plunged and fell on top of me." "That's horrific." And he asked the third man how he died. And he said, "Well, imagine this. I'm naked in a refrigerator."
0: So who gets in? Do you know?
1: I would assume it's the poor guy that was just riding a bike.
0: Yeah, most likely. I don't know. All of that. I don't think that's how the rules work, but we'll just go with it. That is your joke of the day on the John and Heidi Show.

0: have fallen.
1: Time now for the scoop of the day. I got a couple hairy stories here, Heidi. Researchers say they may have discovered a surprisingly simple way to reverse baldness. Oh. Using a substance your body already produces. It's a type of sugar called dexyribose. It's a long-running study. Scientists now have originally investigated how sugar might improve wound healing by boosting blood vessel growth, but they noticed something unexpected. Fur around the treated wounds in mice was growing back faster and thicker. Further testing found that small doses rather of this dexyribose also stimulated blood flow to hair follicles, encouraging regrowth. In some tests, results were comparable to a common hair loss treatment. While early findings are promising, researchers stress that human trials are still needed. So,
2: right. Well, yeah.
1: Maybe I know somebody who might sign up for one of those.
2: Yeah.
1: And scientists may have stumbled upon an unexpected way to restore gray hair to its natural color. Would you do this, Heidi?
2: I don't know.
1: Doctors in Spain.
2: I guess it depends on what it is.
1: Well, doctors in Spain noticed that some lung cancer patients taking their immunotherapy drugs started regaining hair pigment as they recovered. The treatments, designed to boost your body's immune system, also appear to reactivate stem cells linked to melanocytes. I don't know. I probably said all of that wrong. It's a cell that produces hair color. Researchers are now studying whether the effect could be isolated and safely used to treat somebody with gray hair who wants to have their hair changed, even if they don't have cancer. While the findings are promising, human trials are still needed. So a pill or a treatment to reverse gray is likely several years away. Unless there's somebody out there that's like balding and gray and they're like, I'll take them both. Yeah. I'll be your human trial.
2: I'm not going to be the guinea pig. No. That's for sure.
1: I'm good with my hair, whatever color it is. And if I lose it, I lose it. Scoop of the day on the John and Heidi Show.

0: Excited to visit with Patricia Heaton on this Movie Star Monday. We know her from the big screen, but we also know her as America's Mom, not only from Everybody Loves Raymond, but also from The Middle. So two extremely popular shows. She's a best-selling author, and now she's an entrepreneur with her own brand of wine with no alcohol in it, Solubre. This looks very interesting, and it looks fantastic.
1: Hi, John. Thanks for having me. Yeah, I created Solubre, S-O-L-U-B-R-A-E, Solubre, after I quit drinking about 8 years ago. And we had actually started developing it before the pandemic, and then the pandemic slowed everything down. But now we've launched a couple months ago, and it is doing great, and I can highly recommend it. We've gotten rave reviews because I was searching for a non-alcohol wine that really tasted like wine, and I couldn't find it. So I took it upon myself to go up to Northern California and develop it with my husband, David Hunt. And we're really proud of the product, and we're getting rave reviews.
0: And I know you've been working on it for a bit, but it's now available to the masses. Where do we go if we want to find this?
1: Currently, while we're still looking for our distributor, you can buy it directly from the website at solubre.com, S-O-L-U-B-R-A-E.com.
0: And let's talk about the meaning of the word Solubre.
1: Yes, Solubre is based on the word salubrious, which means health-giving. So, and that's what this product is about. For me personally, like I worked 30 years straight on many different shows, and I would always, you know, protect my work by not drinking. But when I wasn't working, you know, you could have a Prosecco at lunch, as you didn't have to go to work. You could have some drinks at night because you didn't have to be up at 5 a.m. to get to the studio. Well, when you remove those things, then you have like, you know, three Proseccos at lunch. And, you know, I'm a small person. And I found that I eventually, like at night, if I was having a drink while I was cooking, having a drink while I was eating, having a drink while I was cleaning up, having a drink watching Wheel of Fortune and Jeopardy. By the time I went to bed, I would look at the bottle of wine and I'd say, oh, I've almost finished this bottle of wine and I'm like 5'2" and 105 pounds. Like, this isn't good. So I just decided it was time to let it go. I, you know, love my Maker's Mark old fashioned, but it was time. And I really, really don't miss it because we have Solubre. So I don't have to really miss it. You get to sort of sip smart, as we say.
0: I love it. I'm going to throw a link to make it easy to find, but I got to talk to you about some of this other fun stuff here as well. You were on Everybody Loves Raymond. You were the mom there. And then on The Middle, you were mom there. Two completely different characters. Do you relate to one of those characters more than the other?
1: Well, I think, you know, Deborah Barone, I was her. I didn't have to do any research for that role because I had kids the same age as the Barone's kids, and so did Ray. We were all in that phase of life while the show was being made, which is why the show is so authentic, because all the writers and the actors were all having their kids while Ray and Deborah were raising their kids. So it, you know, it's sort of joined that pantheon of the Honeymooners, where it's just iconic because problems of marriage and the frustrations and the hurdles have been the same since Genesis. Like, you know, it's just like worldwide, historically, marriage, kids, and in-laws have always been a problem. So, or difficult. And so Deborah was the person like having to deal with all of those things. What was interesting about The Middle is Frankie, my character on The Middle, she was the Ray Barone of that show. She was the one that was always messing up. She was the one that was always freaking out. And Mike, my husband, played by the wonderful Neil Flynn, was the strong, calming presence amidst the chaos. So I got an opportunity to play both. And I think women have both of those things in them. They run the show, but they can also get kind of overly maybe emotional or frustrated or excited about things that they don't have to get so crazy about. So I think all of us are combinations of both Deborah and Frankie.
0: Well, you did a great job of bringing those characters to life, and now you're bringing a product to life. So Solubre, I'm going to throw a link to make it easy to find. Patricia Heaton, thank you again for your time today.
1: I totally appreciate it. Thank you so much.
0: Again, Solubre is the name of the wine with no alcohol in it. I've got a link to it in the show notes for today at johnandheidishow.com. Wow.

0: Instead of a total ban, regulation would be the solution to incidents of violence involving children, according to PASIG representative Roman Romulo. At yesterday's Kapihan sa Manila Bay, Romulo opposed bills banning minors below age 16 from accessing social media platforms. Senator Rodante Marcoleta cannot be held in jail yet after medical examinations found he is suffering from mild pneumonia, degenerative disc disease, and hypertension. Marcoleta, who is facing plunder charges for receiving 75 million pesos in undeclared campaign donations while serving as a party list congressman, has been confined at the Philippine National Police General Hospital since Monday after complaining of chest and nape pains. Two policemen were killed in an ambush on Tuesday night in Barangay Tinumigues in Lambayong Town in Sultan Kudarat Province. Both policemen wearing uniforms were riding a motorcycle together on their way to their detachment from a public service mission when they were attacked by men armed with assault rifles positioned along the highway.
1: Pinoy Pop and Originals.
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0: Time now for the movie quote of the day. You're going to get this. I think you're going to get this from 2004. Pay attention, Heidi. I'm not even mad. That's amazing. What is that from?
1: Was that Anchorman?
0: It was Anchorman, the legend of Ron Burgundy. Who said it? Ron Burgundy. Who was he talking to? It was his dog, wasn't he? I'm pretty sure he's talking to his dog. I thought he was talking to his dog. I don't know. Either way, that is your movie quote of the day on the John and Heidi Show.

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1: Did you know that underneath the Washington Monument, there is a zinc box stuffed with mementos, including coins?
0: Oh.
1: So they must have done like a time capsule type of a thing under there.
0: It's under the Washington Monument.
1: Apparently.
0: So, man, I'm going to have to knock over that monument to get it. That's going to be a chore.
1: In 2022, U.S. Airlines made a record $5.5 billion in baggage fees alone.
0: That's pretty wild.
1: That's a lot.
0: That is a lot.
1: And clouds can reach speeds of up to 100 miles an hour.
0: That'd be a very fast cloud.
1: That's a very fast cloud. And that's...

0: Fun fact for you, Heidi.
1: What's that, John?
0: Rhubarb grows so fast that you can actually hear it popping up if you listen closely.
1: It does grow fast. Yeah. I have harvested ours twice already this year.
0: Anybody needs some rhubarb, you let us know.
1: We can hook you up.
0: We got rhubarb galore. Fun fact for you, Heidi.
1: What's that, John?
0: Airplane turbulence typically only causes a drop of 10 to 20 feet. So when you're flying along and you feel that, it's not really bouncing as much as you think. Fun fact for you, Heidi.
1: What's that, John?
0: If you nap after learning something new, you'll have a better chance of retaining that information.
1: Oh.
0: That's good to know. And we'll do another fun fact for you, Heidi.
1: What's that, John?
0: Earth is furthest from the sun in July and closest to the sun in January. Doesn't that seem backwards?
1: It does seem backwards.
0: But it's not. And we'll do one final fun fact for you, Heidi.
1: What's that, John?
0: Blue eyes only goes back about 10,000 years.
1: Really?
0: Yeah, according to somebody. They're like, hey, his eyes are blue. Somebody should write that down. Several fun facts. Now you know. Thanks for listening to the John and Heidi Show.

0: Time now for some weird news. Nike has built its brand on helping athletes perform better, but its newest shoe claims to do something completely different. Improve your state of mind. Launched in January, the Nike Mind shoe features 22 foam nodes on the sole that are designed to stimulate sensory nerves in your feet, helping the wearer feel calmer and more focused before and after competition. It provides benefits in the areas of balance and posture, circulation, and the support for emotional regulation. The shoe, which comes in two styles, priced at $95 or $145, quickly sold out worldwide, with millions signing up for restock alerts. Nike says years of testing supports their neuroscience-based design. The company has yet to publish peer-reviewed research. Experts say the concept has scientific merit, but caution that any cognitive benefits could fade as your body adapts. So, there you go. You're going to rush right out and get some of those?
1: Nope.
0: I didn't figure you would. That's weird news on the John and Heidi Show.

0: Instead of a total ban, regulation would be the solution to incidents of violence involving children, according to PASIG representative Roman Romulo. At yesterday's Kapihan sa Manila Bay, Romulo opposed bills banning minors below age 16 from accessing social media platforms. Senator Rodante Marcoleta cannot be held in jail yet after medical examinations found he is suffering from mild pneumonia, degenerative disc disease, and hypertension. Marcoleta, who is facing plunder charges for receiving 75 million pesos in undeclared campaign donations while serving as a party list congressman, has been confined at the Philippine National Police General Hospital since Monday after complaining of chest and nape pains. Two policemen were killed in an ambush on Tuesday night in Barangay Tinumigues in Lambayong Town in Sultan Kudarat Province. Both policemen wearing uniforms were riding a motorcycle together on their way to their detachment from a public service mission when they were attacked by men armed with assault rifles positioned along the highway.
1: Pinoy Pop and Originals.
2: 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Start

0: Time now for the question of the day. My beautiful bride is going to answer this one. 44% of people agree this is one of the biggest icks when they visit somebody else's home. I don't think it is. Maybe it is, but I doubt it. What do you think?
1: The smell when you first walk in.
0: No, dead plants.
1: Oh.
0: Have you ever walked into somebody's house and you saw a plant that was dead and you're like, oh, I have to leave immediately?
1: No.
0: Yeah, me neither. That is, I don't know.
1: But I have walked into people's houses and instantly smell. Oh, yeah. I'm like, whoa.
0: Like you guys are big fans of some sort of weird food, apparently, because you still smell it lingering here. That's some weird news on the John and Heidi Show.

0: time now for something special with Heidi Small. What do you have for me there, Heidi?
1: Well, apparently the first Saturday in May is World Naked Gardening Day. It's a holiday started by a group that encourages embracing body positivity and embracing nature. Hmm. In conjunction with the holiday in 2024, lawn care company Lawn Starter examined 497 American cities and ranked them on which are the best for home gardening in the nude.
0: Alrighty.
1: Utilizing a metric that factors in population density, local indecent exposure laws, weather, sex offender density, and access to waxing salons.
0: All right.
1: Lawn Starter determined that sunny Miami is the best overall place for naked gardening, followed by Philadelphia, New York City, and Austin, Texas. Ranked at the bottom, pardon the pun, was Billings, Montana, and the cities of Provo, Orem, and Layton in Utah.
0: Well, there you go.
1: So, yeah.
0: That is not going to affect my life in any way.
1: No.
0: I appreciate you giving
1: me. No, I would never.
0: Yeah,
1: that would be horrible.
0: Something special with Heidi Small.

0: Time now for the list. I have the best movies of 2026 so far, according to the writers at Variety.
1: All right.
0: So I'm not going to make it through this whole list today, but I'll get through some of it, and then we'll get to more of it here tomorrow. Blue Heron. It's a moving Canadian family drama about some Hungarian immigrants trying to build their new life in British Columbia. So that's interesting. That's one of the epic Elvis Presley in concert. It's a documentary featuring restored footage of Presley's legendary Vegas performances.
1: I actually would really like
0: to
1: see that.
0: I want to see this. I had a chance to visit with Baz Luhrmann, who actually created that. And Baz Luhrmann, I guess, is how he says his name. Okay. I always thought it was Baz. Anyway, I had a chance. They found this footage.
1: Yeah,
0: when
1: never
0: he was
1: before
0: making
1: seen.
0: A different movie. He was making a movie about Elvis a couple years ago. When he was doing that, they found this and they gave him permission to use it. And he's like, I'm not going to fit it all in this movie, but can I use it for another project? And then he did this.
1: Yeah, very cool.
0: Another one is God Is. Twin sisters set out to confront their abusive father. That is the name of the movie, Is God Is. Obsession, a low-budget horror film about a young man's wish for romance. That has done very, very, very well
1: in
0: theaters.
1: I've heard that stuff.
0: And then we've got a bunch more. They're all in the show notes today, but I'll have the rest on the radio tomorrow. You can see all of the entire list in the show notes for today at johnandheidishow.com.
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0: We always like to wrap things up around here with good news, and I think this is good news. Take a listen to this. Neighbors rush into a burning home to save an 87-year-old woman with Alzheimer's.
1: Aww.
0: Yeah, a group of neighbors in England celebrated as heroes after they risked their own life rescuing their neighbor, proving that complete strangers can still do extraordinary things for one another. Late Thursday night, I think it's maybe a week ago, flames broke out in this home of Phyllis Day. She was upstairs snoozing, completely unaware of the danger. She has Alzheimer's, had removed her hearing aids before going to bed.
1: Oh my gosh.
0: So she never heard the alarm. She didn't know anything was going on. Outside, neighbors spotted the fire at about 11:30 p.m. They sprang into action. They desperately tried to force their way inside, waiting for firefighters to arrive. Watching the terrifying scene unfold through her mother's doorbell camera, Suzanne Wright realized she could still help from afar. Using the camera's two-way intercom, she guided the neighbors on how to get into the house.
1: Wonderful.
0: Moments later, they made a decision that likely saved a life. They saw an open door, and they said, you know what? We realized we're going to go in there, and we're going to save this person. So they ran through a flaming house.
1: Wow.
0: And they found her upstairs. 28-year-old Pav Sarpal and 44-year-old Stephen Smart help this lady through the smoke, through the flames, out the front door.
1: Absolute heroes.
0: Yeah, absolutely. And you can see the video footage on a doorbell camera, which looks really weird because it's dark out. So it's
1: right.
0: Like the black and white, you know, low light video footage. So it almost looks scary of them trying to get in. But it's because, again, they are hectically trying to get into this place. I've got a link to the story in the show notes for today at johnandheidishow.com. Time to say goodbye, Heidi.
1: Goodbye, Heidi.
0: Goodbye, everybody. Have a great day. Thank you for listening to The John and Heidi Show.

0: Instead of a total ban, regulation would be the solution to incidents of violence involving children, according to PASIG representative Roman Romulo. At yesterday's Kapihan sa Manila Bay, Romulo opposed bills banning minors below age 16 from accessing social media platforms. Senator Rodante Marcoleta cannot be held in jail yet after medical examinations found he is suffering from mild pneumonia, degenerative disc disease, and hypertension. Marcoleta, who is facing plunder charges for receiving 75 million pesos in undeclared campaign donations while serving as a party list congressman, has been confined at the Philippine National Police General Hospital since Monday after complaining of chest and nape pains. Two policemen were killed in an ambush on Tuesday night in Barangay Tinumigues in Lambayong Town in Sultan Kudarat Province. Both policemen wearing uniforms were riding a motorcycle together on their way to their detachment from a public service mission when they were attacked by men armed with assault rifles positioned along the highway.
1: Pinoy Pop and Originals.
2: Another hour with the best Pinoy Originals. Star

0: Instead of a total ban, regulation would be the solution to incidents of violence involving children, according to PASIG representative Roman Romulo. At yesterday's Kapihan sa Manila Bay, Romulo opposed bills banning minors below age 16 from accessing social media platforms. Senator Rodante Marcoleta cannot be held in jail yet after medical examinations found he is suffering from mild pneumonia, degenerative disc disease, and hypertension. Marcoleta, who is facing plunder charges for receiving 75 million pesos in undeclared campaign donations while serving as a party list congressman, has been confined at the Philippine National Police General Hospital since Monday after complaining of chest and nape pains. Two policemen were killed in an ambush on Tuesday night in Barangay Tinumigues in Lambayong Town in Sultan Kudarat Province. Both policemen wearing uniforms were riding a motorcycle together on their way to their detachment from a public service mission when they were attacked by men armed with assault rifles positioned along the highway.
1: Pinoy Pop and Originals.
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2: Batong pagulong-gulong, di kakapitan ng lumot. A rolling stone gathers no moss. This quote in Tagalog means that a person who does not settle in one place cannot gather any possessions, status, or wealth.
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0: Instead of a total ban, regulation would be the solution to incidents of violence involving children, according to PASIG representative Roman Romulo. At yesterday's Kapihan sa Manila Bay, Romulo opposed bills banning minors below age 16 from accessing social media platforms. Senator Rodante Marcoleta cannot be held in jail yet after medical examinations found he is suffering from mild pneumonia, degenerative disc disease, and hypertension. Marcoleta, who is facing plunder charges for receiving 75 million pesos in undeclared campaign donations while serving as a party list congressman, has been confined at the Philippine National Police General Hospital since Monday after complaining of chest and nape pains. Two policemen were killed in an ambush on Tuesday night in Barangay Tinumigues in Lambayong Town in Sultan Kudarat Province. Both policemen wearing uniforms were riding a motorcycle together on their way to their detachment from a public service mission when they were attacked by men armed with assault rifles positioned along the highway.
1: Pinoy Pop and Originals.
2: 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Start.

0: Instead of a total ban, regulation would be the solution to incidents of violence involving children, according to PASIG representative Roman Romulo. At yesterday's Kapihan sa Manila Bay, Romulo opposed bills banning minors below age 16 from accessing social media platforms. Senator Rodante Marcoleta cannot be held in jail yet after medical examinations found he is suffering from mild pneumonia, degenerative disc disease, and hypertension. Marcoleta, who is facing plunder charges for receiving 75 million pesos in undeclared campaign donations while serving as a party list congressman, has been confined at the Philippine National Police General Hospital since Monday after complaining of chest and nape pains. Two policemen were killed in an ambush on Tuesday night in Barangay Tinumigues in Lambayong Town in Sultan Kudarat Province. Both policemen wearing uniforms were riding a motorcycle together on their way to their detachment from a public service mission when they were attacked by men armed with assault rifles positioned along the highway.
1: Pinoy Pop and Originals.
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1: Divine. Yo, you think anyone's gonna show up?

0: Instead of a total ban, regulation would be the solution to incidents of violence involving children, according to PASIG representative Roman Romulo. At yesterday's Kapihan sa Manila Bay, Romulo opposed bills banning minors below age 16 from accessing social media platforms. Senator Rodante Marcoleta cannot be held in jail yet after medical examinations found he is suffering from mild pneumonia, degenerative disc disease, and hypertension. Marcoleta, who is facing plunder charges for receiving 75 million pesos in undeclared campaign donations while serving as a party list congressman, has been confined at the Philippine National Police General Hospital since Monday after complaining of chest and nape pains. Two policemen were killed in an ambush on Tuesday night in Barangay Tinumigues in Lambayong Town in Sultan Kudarat Province. Both policemen wearing uniforms were riding a motorcycle together on their way to their detachment from a public service mission when they were attacked by men armed with assault rifles positioned along the highway.
1: Pinoy Pop and Originals.
2: 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Start

0: Instead of a total ban, regulation would be the solution to incidents of violence involving children, according to PASIG representative Roman Romulo. At yesterday's Kapihan sa Manila Bay, Romulo opposed bills banning minors below age 16 from accessing social media platforms. Senator Rodante Marcoleta cannot be held in jail yet after medical examinations found he is suffering from mild pneumonia, degenerative disc disease, and hypertension. Marcoleta, who is facing plunder charges for receiving 75 million pesos in undeclared campaign donations while serving as a party list congressman, has been confined at the Philippine National Police General Hospital since Monday after complaining of chest and nape pains. Two policemen were killed in an ambush on Tuesday night in Barangay Tinumigues in Lambayong Town in Sultan Kudarat Province. Both policemen wearing uniforms were riding a motorcycle together on their way to their detachment from a public service mission when they were attacked by men armed with assault rifles positioned along the highway.
1: Pinoy Pop and Originals.
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0: Welcome to the show, everybody. We'd like you to enjoy some of the funniest and most outrageous segments in this Best of Fun with Em and Dave O'Aaron. Okay, here we go.
1: Yeah.
2: Wow.
0: Beginning of the week. I love this. You got some really creative things that you say to start this show now.
1: Right? Gotta get us going. Yeah,
0: this is Fun with Em and Dave O'Aaron, and we have got an amazing show for everybody today. We've got a show that's going to be made up of, hot off the top news. That's going to be coming up right away. We got Trivia Reveal. It's a game show that we all love to play along with. We also have, and I want to talk about this, the awkward milestones that we celebrate in our lives.
2: Yeah,
0: I want to talk about
2: sure.
0: that one. Yeah.
2: Well, I'm going to update us on BTS, Ariana Grande again, and the Foo Fighters.
0: Because you love saying
2: I do.
0: Foo
2: Fighters. That's right.
0: Oh, okay.
1: And then I've got a joke of the day about a guy who gets pulled over for leading the police on a high speed chase.
2: That sounds like it could be funny.
0: That does sound like
2: maybe,
0: a joke to me.
2: Yeah, it's a Monday, okay. So we'll see.
0: Well, let's get our singing voices ready here because you know what? Aaron just loves this one. What do we call it? The next one?
2: Dum-dum-dum-dum-dum-dum-dave.
0: That's
2: right.
0: We're going to do that one.
2: And it's Monday, so I'm going to do some movie previews for what came out on the weekend.
1: Oh, okay. I got my popcorn.
0: Okay, and then, more singing.
3: One more time, but with feeling.
0: We're going to sing a few songs here today about our lives. How about we talk about euphemisms for stupid?
2: Okay,
0: stupid. That's not going right beside dum-dum-dave.
2: Yeah.
0: Then we're going to get the good news segment.
1: Oh, we got
0: some good news stories we've got. And then we've got the trivia preview. More questions for tomorrow's show. Make sure you stick around for it. But right now, we're going to start with Hot Off the Top News.
4: Hot. It's weird. It's weird. It's weird. It's weird. It's weird. Weird. The weird and wacky news.
0: Our headlines for today.
1: We're going to talk about
0: man who sues Pokemon for denying him a professorship.
2: Okay.
0: A word I've never said in my life.
2: Uh-huh.
0: Just not smart enough to. So how about this one? 59,000-year-old dentist.
2: What?
0: I don't know what the context is, but we will find out when we get into all these hot off the top news stories right after we get back from this. We got more fun with Em and Dave O'Aaron.
1: Come on back.
2: Stick around for more of the best of Em and Dave O'Aaron. The music.

0: Welcome to the show, everybody. We'd like you to enjoy some of the funniest and most outrageous segments in this Best of Fun with Em and Davo and Aaron. Oh, I'm excited what we've got coming up on Hot Off the Top News here. Yes. So we got a couple stories we got to get into here on Fun with Em and Davo and Aaron, including this one, the man who sues Pokemon for... I didn't realize there was actually an entity that you could sue.
1: Right?
0: Pokemon, I thought, was just like a character
1: Little yellow bear or something.
0: popped up in the world. Are you suing Pokemon?
2: You could sue anybody.
1: Yeah, true.
0: So apparently he was denied professorship, and he's out of Iowa. And he's taking Nintendo, and Pokemon Company International to federal court for allegedly refusing to grant him, quote, Pokemon professor status.
2: Oh, okay. That sounds fair.
0: Yeah. Kyle Owens, 34 years old, yes, a grown man of Lawrence, Iowa, is suing Nintendo seeking $341,000 in damages and a Pokemon professor certification. Restoration of his access to official Pokemon professor tools.
1: Of course.
0: And the ability to host Pokemon events.
1: Oh, nice. Yeah.
0: I have no idea about this. The company informed him on March 12th, 2024, that he had passed the basic exam for the rank of professor of Pokemon with a score of 100%.
2: Wow.
0: But he would need to submit to a background check.
1: Really?
2: Of course.
0: 2 months later, Pokemon wrote to Owens denying his application to the professor program because of the background check.
1: Oh, my gosh.
0: Mr. Owens notes that he has an old low-level felony that was more than 10 years ago, though those were later changed to the three misdemeanor charges that do not show guilty findings.
2: Wow. Lock him up,
0: so,
2: I say.
0: You know what?
1: That's a high level of I don't know what.
0: Oh, my goodness. That's crazy. Okay, how about this one here? Less crazy or more crazy? 59,000-year-old dentist. Scientists have found a 59,000-year-old Neanderthal molar tooth in a Siberian cave that they say shows signs that someone used a stone tool to drill into the rotting tooth.
2: Get out.
0: Possibly the earliest known attempt at dental treatment by any human species. Wow. Researchers ruled out wear, fracture, and natural chemical processes as explanations, concluding the hole was most likely made deliberately during the individual's lifetime.
1: Oh my goodness.
0: The Neanderthal molar found in
1: the mountains
0: of southwestern Russia bears marks of a deliberate attempt to drill into a decayed area, likely carried out using a small pointed stone tool. Is that any different than what they use today on my teeth?
1: It doesn't feel like it to me.
0: Or am I just not going to the right dentist?
1: Yeah.
0: If true, it would be the earliest known example of invasive dental treatment by any human species, pushing the history of dentistry back tens of thousands of years.
1: Wow.
2: I wonder what they did for cavities back then.
1: I wonder.
0: I wonder what they did for caps or like those fake teeth that you
1: put
0: in crown. Those. Anyway, those are your your big headlines for today. We are going to have fun on the trivia reveal when we get back. So make sure you come back and join us for more fun with Em and Davo and Aaron right after this.
1: Stick around for more of the best of Em and Davo and Aaron.

0: Welcome to the show, everybody. We'd like you to enjoy some of the funniest and most outrageous segments in this Best of Fun with Em and Davo and Aaron. Welcome back to Fun with Em and Davo and Aaron. And guess what? It's now time for everybody's favorite game show. It's time for the trivia reveal. But first, here's a word from our sponsor.
1: Feel the pulse.
2: 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This is Euro Productions Entertainment.

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1: And the trivia reveal with
2: Turn
1: the
2: up
1: questions.
2: The fun dial.
1: Here we go. We've got three questions, and I want you guys at home to play along with us. First question, 20% of workers in a new survey said they are worried that doing this might make them look lazy to their boss. What is it?
2: How about not tucking your shirt in?
3: Okay. Sure. Yeah, okay. A bit of a slop. Yep. Sure.
1: Amanda, you got one?
3: I think naps at my desk.
1: That might make me look lazy. I think that kind of melds into what I was going to say, which is being lazy might make you look lazy to the boss.
3: Sure. And
1: can you believe that actually 20% of workers in a new survey said taking a lunch break makes them look lazy?
3: No.
1: You have to take a lunch break, people.
3: You got
1: to
3: eat.
1: That's not lazy. Okay. How about number two here? 62% of people say they do this every day after work. What is it, Aaron?
2: Yeah, definitely review the job postings.
3: Oh, yeah, that's right.
2: Get me out of here.
1: Amanda, what do you think?
3: Mine's kind of like Aaron just screaming the car.
1: Screaming the car, yeah. And then I said, every day after work, they do...
4: Trivia!
1: Trivia. Oh, no, that's not the answer.
2: See if
1: you at home maybe got the answer. It's pretty close to what Amanda said. Scream in the car or complain.
3: Yeah,
1: one or the other. It doesn't matter. Number three, according to researchers, having one of these at work could increase your happiness as much as earning $100,000 more a year.
2: How about simply a paycheck?
3: Just that would make you happy.
1: Just a paycheck.
2: All I'm asking for.
1: But then it makes you as happy as earning a bigger paycheck?
3: Just the idea of something that can actually pay bills.
1: Oh, okay. Amanda, what do you got?
3: That was a dig to us. I say puppies.
1: Yes, I agree. Puppies. I said a best friend or puppies. The same sort of thing.
3: Okay.
1: Yeah, best friend. What's the answer? Oh, come on. I got it. Come on.
5: Ding, ding, ding.
1: A work BFF.
3: Nice. Best friend forever.
1: I got it right. Finally, one of these days, I knew it was going to happen. Let's take another break here. We've got some random funny things coming up next is what we got. So stick around because it's awkward milestones that you have to celebrate in your life. We'll find out what those are when we come back.
3: Stick around for more of the best of Amandevo and Aaron. OPA.

0: Welcome to the show, everybody. We'd like you to enjoy some of the funniest and most outrageous segments in this Best of Fun with Em and Dave O'Aaron. Let's hit the road, you guys.
1: Yeah.
0: It's time. Ooh. We're going to bring up some random funny prom things to talk about, I guess.
2: Oh, wow. You got a prom date?
1: That was a long time ago. Yeah.
0: You got a problem with me?
1: Yeah.
0: A problem? Here's some unpopular prom themes that we can talk about. Is this a prom theme, really? Hillbilly hoedown? Is it?
2: Yeah.
0: I guess in some rural areas it might be. How about this next one here?
1: Nuns and priests? That's happening.
0: That would be a fun one, yeah. Aaron, have you got an unpopular prom theme?
2: Yeah, how about this one? Carrie.
1: The horror movie.
0: Oh, that's terrible.
1: Yeah, gross.
0: Here's a good one. Mom's Basement.
1: Homeschool kids.
0: Oh, jeez. Okay, and Amanda, another unpopular prom theme.
1: Cafeteria, a celebration.
0: Oh,
2: love it.
0: Okay, and then you've got the best ones here, Aaron.
2: Good.
0: This is a good one. What's another unpopular prom theme?
2: 16 and pregnant.
0: That's awful. It would be good to get them all together, though, in one place.
2: Yeah, good so, TV.
1: Yeah.
0: How about we do this one here, the 10 plagues of Egypt.
1: That'd be kind of fancy,
0: we could do that one.
1: Yeah.
0: And then, I would want to totally
1: have this one.
0: This prom theme is right up my alley. What is it, Amanda?
1: It's mullets and bullets.
0: Oh, I love it. Okay, and then another unpopular prom theme from Aaron.
2: The best years of your life are now over.
1: That's kind of depressing.
0: But true. Okay.
2: Yeah, it is true.
0: Hey, this one. How about this one? Let's all dress up Amish.
2: Let's do it Amish.
0: Let's have Weird Al come and do the music for
1: us.
0: That's right. And then we've got the final unpopular prom theme, Amanda.
1: Walk of Shame.
0: Yes, it is.
1: Yep.
0: Walk of Shame. And the 16 and pregnant all kind of go together. So yeah. I like that. Okay, that's it for Random Funny Things. We're going to be back in just a few minutes. Amanda's taking over. She's got the daily music news coming up next.
1: Stick around for more of the best of Em and Davo and Aaron.

0: Instead of a total ban, regulation would be the solution to incidents of violence involving children, according to PASIG representative Roman Romulo. At yesterday's Kapihan sa Manila Bay, Romulo opposed bills banning minors below age 16 from accessing social media platforms. Senator Rodante Marcoleta cannot be held in jail yet after medical examinations found he is suffering from mild pneumonia, degenerative disc disease, and hypertension. Marcoleta, who is facing plunder charges for receiving 75 million pesos in undeclared campaign donations while serving as a party list congressman, has been confined at the Philippine National Police General Hospital since Monday after complaining of chest and nape pains. Two policemen were killed in an ambush on Tuesday night in Barangay Tinumigues in Lambayong Town in Sultan Kudarat Province. Both policemen wearing uniforms were riding a motorcycle together on their way to their detachment from a public service mission when they were attacked by men armed with assault rifles positioned along the highway.
1: Pinoy Pop and Originals.
2: Another hour with the best Pinoy Originals. Start.

0: Welcome to the show, everybody. We'd like you to enjoy some of the funniest and most outrageous segments in this Best of Fun with Em and Davo and Aaron. Hey guys, it's time now for more fun with Em and Davo and Aaron, and it's time now for Amanda to take over, and it's time now for the Daily Music
1: Show. Yes. My ears are ready.
2: All right, I'm so excited. I've got Cat's Eye.
0: Yeah.
2: Will perform at the American Music Awards live from Las Vegas on CBS and Paramount Plus on May 25th.
0: Did you breathe at all in that? I did.
2: No, okay. It was one long.
0: Wow, good job.
2: The photo on social media announcement shows the group with five members.
0: Okay.
2: Which is the config they've recently been appearing in since Manon Bannerman went on hiatus.
0: Manon Bannerman? What is he doing?
2: Must be a part of the... Teddy Swims and Josh Groban will perform at this year's Grammy Hall of Fame Gala.
3: Nice. Very cool.
2: Yeah, they'll be a part of a tribute to Warner Records, which is receiving the Visionary of Music Award. The event will take place May 8th in L.A.
0: That's my birthday!
3: So do we have to go there? Yeah, you're taking a vacation on that time? My birthday day off.
2: And finally, Shania Twain will host the 2026 ACM Awards in Las Vegas on May 17th.
3: And that's going to be a party.
0: Was your birthday May 17th as well?
3: I take the whole month.
2: Yeah, sure. Good for you.
0: Okay.
2: The top-selling female country artist of all time, Twain, is a three-time ACM Award winner and a five-time Grammy Award winner.
0: Yeah.
2: She's sold more than 100 million units worldwide.
3: Outstanding.
2: Units. Yeah. What is that? Songs?
3: Yeah. Songs, albums, discs.
0: She's done okay.
2: A little bit. She's Canadian. She's done okay. We love her.
0: Yeah, she's good. She's good.
2: All right.
0: Okay, that's it for the Daily Music News. Guess what? Aaron's in charge next. He's driving the ship or steering the ship or probably sinking the ship.
3: Probably going down.
0: Yeah. So we'll find out what it's all about when he comes back and does his
3: joke of the day. Make sure you come back.
2: Stick around for more of the best of Em and Davo and Aaron.

0: Welcome to the show, everybody. We'd like you to enjoy some of the funniest and most outrageous segments in this Best of Fun with Em and Dave-O and Aaron. Okay, we're going to take it easy now for Aaron's what?
1: Joke of the day.
0: Oh. It's a Monday one, so
1: we got to be good.
2: No pressure.
0: Sit back, relax, just put that lounge chair in the back position. You know, don't flip back and over.
2: Seems
0: your
2: like
0: head,
2: we're
0: though.
2: Doing a lot for
0: yeah,
2: this.
0: Yeah. So just take it easy, though, because it's a Monday joke, and so we're going to find out what his joke's all about. Aaron, give us your joke of the day.
1: A guy is driving 85 miles an hour down the highway he notices a police car in his mirror.
0: I remember now.
1: He panics for a second, then floors it.
0: Okay.
1: 95, 110, 140 miles an hour.
2: Yikes.
1: Finally realizing the cop isn't giving up, he pulls over to the side of the road.
0: Mm-hmm.
1: The officer walks up cautiously and says, "Son, you were going pretty fast back there."
2: Ooh, yeah.
1: "But it's the end of my shift. The boys and I are going out for beers after, and I really don't feel like doing paperwork tonight."
0: Oh, geez.
1: "So if you can give me one good reason, I'll let you go." The driver looks at him seriously and says, "Officer, about a year ago, my wife left me for a police officer."
0: Oh.
1: The cop raises his eyebrow. The guy continues, "And when I saw your lights behind me, I thought you were trying to return her."
2: Oh,
1: no return policy.
2: Get out of here, you ruffian.
0: That's good. That's a good one. Okay, there you go. There's your Monday joke of the day. Aaron, thank you for bringing that to us. And guess what we got coming up next? I get to tell you all about my dum-dum day moment.
2: Dum-dums.
0: Coming up after this.
2: Stick around for more of the best of Em and Dave-O and Aaron. Oh, we-

0: welcome to the show, everybody. We'd like you to enjoy some of the funniest and most outrageous segments in this Best of Fun with Em and Dave O'Aaron. Okay, you guys want to have a quickie today?
1: Let's cause some chaos.
0: This is Fun with Em and Dave O'Aaron, and this is going to be a quick one. I've got a quick story to tell you about something that happened to me and my wife, and we refer to this segment as
2: Dum-da-dum-dum. Dum-da-dum-dum-Dave.
0: Yes, it is Dum-dum-Dave time. So the quick story I've got for you is Amanda and I were, I don't want to give too much away. It's okay. This, like, TMI situation, but we're laying in bed together. And now can I share with everybody that you actually have this really awful diagnosis of the tinnitus, right?
3: Tinnitus, so, tinnitus, whatever tinnitus, you call it. Okay. It rings all the time
0: so
3: in my head.
0: So your ears are ringing all the time. So you decided to pick up something. You're just desperate to find anything that will help your ears.
3: Don't spend any money.
0: So you will pick this thing up, and it's, what is it anyway? It's a, like in your ears. A red light that shines in there.
3: Yeah, I put in my ears.
0: And what's it supposed to do?
3: I don't know. Like, red light therapy is supposed to, like, help regenerate cells or something. Because it's not in your ears. It's in your brain.
0: Right. Yeah. Right. Okay. So, but then why are you putting it in your ears and not in your brain?
3: Well, that's where it travels to? I have no idea. I could put it up my nose, goodness. I guess. I don't know.
1: Hey, it might do something for my brain.
3: Maybe. Let's share it.
0: Yeah. So, anyway, one night we're laying there. She's got her earbuds in, and I can see the red light flashing. And she asked me, she goes, is it still flashing? Because she wants, as soon as it's done flashing, it's on a timer of what, 20 minutes or something like that.
3: Yeah.
0: Then it finishes and she takes them off and she puts them away. And I go, I don't know. See for yourself. So I pull one out and I put it into her
3: directly into my eyes. A laser beam.
0: I didn't know it was a laser beam.
3: I don't know if they're actually lasers. It's just red light. But
0: I didn't know
3: still.
0: It was a laser. Look, it did look like a laser, but it was
3: like you
0: super
3: could have
0: bright.
3: Like poisoned me damaged me for life.
0: Oh my goodness. So stupid me. I take it out of her ear. I poke it right into her eyeball and then she goes blind from it. So we help, cure one ailment and we create another one. So yeah, I'm sorry I did that, my love. I didn't know it was going to be that bright. I was just trying to show you they were still on, but yeah, that's a Dum-dum-Dave moment there.
3: I've since done it to myself about three times.
0: So I don't feel as bad. There you go, everybody. Thank you very much for tuning into the show. That was our Dum-dum-Dave moment. We are going to be back in a little bit because we're going to hand it over to Amanda. She's got some movies that she has to preview on Fun with Em and Dave O'Aaron right after this.
3: Stick around for more of the best of Em and Dave O'Aaron.

0: Welcome to the show, everybody. We'd like you to enjoy some of the funniest and most outrageous segments in this Best of Fun with Em and Davo and Aaron. Hey everybody, welcome back to Fun with Em and Davo and Aaron. We are now going to hand the keys over to Amanda.
1: All right.
0: And Amanda is going to give us a little lowdown on what those first dates could look like.

0: okay? Maybe sure. you want to take somebody out, and this is the way you would do it.
1: That's right.
0: She's going to review and preview the movies right now on a segment we like to call
1: Mandatainment.
0: What do you got there, Amanda?
1: Well, like Dave said, there was a few movies that came out last weekend, and so I'm going to give you an idea of what they were. Let's take a listen of a preview.
2: Here's the thing. My cousin and I have very different ideas about what it means to be a hero.
3: This galaxy must be defended.
4: I know it's pretty colorful. That's just so everyone knows we're good.
5: Only one of you is going to make it out alive.
6: Years and we haven't learned a damn thing.
0: Okay, remember at the beginning of the show. Hold on. Remember at the beginning of the show, we were talking about what childish things adults do.
1: Yeah.
0: Well, are we talking about grown adults doing another Jackass movie here?
1: Oh, yeah, that's the epitome of not growing up.
0: Yeah,
1: right?
0: I think so.
1: Those guys.
0: Okay.
1: Well, let's start with that. We're talking about Jackass Best and Last. It's rated R. It's a comedy, if you like that kind of thing. And if you take a woman out to this show and she likes it, I think she's really for you.
7: It's true.
1: Anyway, Johnny Knoxville, Steve-O, and the rest of the gang return. They're all still alive for more outrageous and hilarious stunts. Let's take a listen.
8: We are going to be making history today with the first robot prostate exam.
9: Did you see the finger on that thing?
10: That's not a finger. It's a claw.
6: 25 years and we haven't learned a thing.
0: They said it right there, 25 years.
1: And we haven't learned a thing.
0: And we haven't learned a thing.
1: Yeah.
0: And we haven't grown up. Do you know, have you guys seen Jackass movies?
1: Yes.
7: Absolutely.
0: Yeah. I have not seen one of them.
1: I guess we're doing one now,
7: don't you?
0: So you guys will have to tie me up and force
1: me
0: into...
1: I'm scared. It might give you some ideas. Yeah. So speaking of not growing up, here's another one. Supergirl is out against action adventure when an unexpected and ruthless adversary strikes too close to home. Kara Zor-El, aka Supergirl, reluctantly joins forces with an unlikely companion on an interstellar journey of vengeance and justice. It stars Jason Momoa and Millie Alcock. Let's take a listen.
11: Hey, I was just touching base to see when you think you might be coming back. You know, I'm just worried that you're not going to find your stride here if you keep going off world all the time, Kara. I'm worried you're not going to find your people.
2: Yeah, well, that's the thing, Clark. I have no people.
1: Supergirl's feeling lonely.
0: It's poor Supergirl.
1: So if you don't want to grow up, I guess go to any one of those movies.
0: That's right.
1: And you will feel like a kid again.
7: It's true.
0: Exactly. Yeah. Okay. Well, guess what? We are going to take a break. And when we get back, after we had all that fun there with finding out
1: candy?
0: Movies. We had candy as well. But I think next time we are back here and you guys are listening to us, we're going to be singing. That's what we're going to be doing. It's time for
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0: Coming up next.
1: Stick around for more of the best of Am and Devo and Aaron.

0: Instead of a total ban, regulation would be the solution to incidents of violence involving children, according to PASIG representative Roman Romulo. At yesterday's Kapihan sa Manila Bay, Romulo opposed bills banning minors below age 16 from accessing social media platforms. Senator Rodante Marcoleta cannot be held in jail yet after medical examinations found he is suffering from mild pneumonia, degenerative disc disease, and hypertension. Marcoleta, who is facing plunder charges for receiving 75 million pesos in undeclared campaign donations while serving as a party list congressman, has been confined at the Philippine National Police General Hospital since Monday after complaining of chest and nape pains. Two policemen were killed in an ambush on Tuesday night in Barangay Tinumigues in Lambayong Town in Sultan Kudarat Province. Both policemen wearing uniforms were riding a motorcycle together on their way to their detachment from a public service mission when they were attacked by men armed with assault rifles positioned along the highway.
1: Pinoy Pop and Originals.
2: 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Start

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2: Oh, it's going to be good.
1: This is going to be good. I'm waiting because I expect we're going to get a call any day with some sort of award. For like a Grammy award, a Juno award.
2: I'm thinking a tour.
3: I thought it was like a cease and desist, but okay.
1: We're going to get something for these songs that we produce in here because this is a segment where we decided, let's take our lives and turn them into song. And everybody, I'm sure, will enjoy it.
3: Yeah.
1: Yeah, well, let's see how that turned out, right? So maybe award-winning coming up. We've got this segment that we call
4: One More Time, But With Feeling.
2: Sit back and enjoy.
1: So what are we going to be talking about here or singing about first? Well,
3: it's about stuff that happens,
1: let
3: right?
1: Let me show you. Let me show you what's all about here. Here we go.
5: Back then.

0: got you thinking this is a filthy song, but no, it's just me backing up my travel trailer.
1: Actually, I disagree. You know, me backing up my travel trailer.
2: It was pretty sexy, actually.
1: That is filthy. That is some filthy stuff, man. I'm
2: good
1: at it.
2: There's a little bit of swearing that happens, for sure.
3: Like swearing, watch your mouth.
1: Swearing about how good I am.
2: Yeah.
3: Please.
1: Okay, so Aaron, I think it's your turn now. Let's find out what you're singing about today.
4: Boots on the porch, dust in the wind. Dreaming about the life where the wild boys grin.

0: six string and a horse named Roy. Just a small town man trying to live like a cowboy.
1: Okay, so that's really, wow. That's really good.
0: Yeah.
1: That's really good. I'm really happy to hear you want to be a cowboy. But you know what? I mean, last week you told us your dream was to be a firefighter. And then the week before that, you wanted to be a trapeze artist. And then the week before that, you wanted to be a
0: princess. My dreams are unlimited.
2: That's right.
1: You wanted to be a princess. So
0: I'm going to achieve it.
2: I don't remember that song.
1: No. Make up your mind of what you want to be. Come on, let's do
2: keep it open, Aaron. That's keep it
0: right.
2: open.
0: That's right.
1: So apparently Amanda now, who it's her turn to sing, let's find out what she's singing about, but I already know what it is, and she's doing a great job, by the way.
2: Oh, that's nice. Got it.

0: up dramatically.
1: You are doing a fantastic job of those sweets. It's amazing.
0: Oh,
1: so
0: goodness.
1: And that trailer I backed up.
0: Yeah, I have to clean that too.
2: Oh, good.
1: So we've got such a fun life, don't we? Okay, there you go. That's a segment we call One More Time,
3: But With Feeling.
1: Okay, enough singing for the rest of the show here. Okay,
0: thank goodness.
1: We'll settle that down.
2: Okay, get me out of here.
1: We are going to come back, though, because we got some more fun coming up. In fact, we've got some random funny things that we need to talk about next on Fun with Em and Dave-O and Aaron.
0: Stick around for more of the best of Em and Dave-O and Aaron.
4: Tinoia Originals. 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

0: welcome to the show, everybody. We'd like you to enjoy some of the funniest and most outrageous segments in this Best of Fun with Em and Davo and Aaron. Okay, it's time. We're going to have some more random fun with random
1: fun
0: funny
1: continues.
0: Things to talk about. And this is, you know, fun with Em and Davo and Aaron, of course.
1: It sure is.
0: And we're going to talk about euphemisms. You have to be able to see the word and say the word properly. Euphemisms for stupid people.
1: I think just getting through that title.
0: Yeah. Okay, well, how about we try the first one here? An intellect rivaled only by garden tools. Euphemisms for stupid.
1: Okay.
0: How about this next one? Amanda, give it a try.
1: His train of thought keeps getting delayed.
0: Okay.
1: I think I get that
0: one. I like that
1: one.
0: Yeah, okay. And then the next one here, Aaron?
2: Yeah, the elevator goes up, but not all the way.
1: Oh, I've heard that. Yeah, okay.
0: More euphemisms for stupid. Running on dial-up in a Wi-Fi world.
1: Okay.
0: Amanda, let's do the next one here.
1: Her GPS still says recalculating.
0: Recalculating.
1: See it in her eyes.
0: I'll get another euphemism for stupid. Aaron.
2: Doesn't know much, but leads the league in nostril hair.
1: Okay.
0: How about forget to pay his brain bill?
1: Okay.
0: And then Amanda?
1: His belt doesn't go through all the loops.
0: I like that one.
1: Yeah.
0: That's a good one. Okay, you guys got to remember these.
1: I don't think I can.
0: Run into a situation.
1: It's too intellectual for me.
0: Okay, another euphemism for stupid, Aaron.
2: If she had another brain, it would be lonely.
1: Right? They're both empty. Is that what it is? Okay.
0: Okay, how about not the sharpest spoon in the dishwasher? Okay. I've heard many of those. Not the sharpest tool in the shed. Not the...
1: brightest bulb on the tree?
0: Brightest bulb. Yeah, exactly. So I've heard lots of those. And then we've got the next one here, Amanda.
1: Proof that evolution can go in reverse.
0: That's kind of a burn. I don't know why I'm liking these so much. Okay. Am I a mean guy or something?
1: I think so, yeah.
0: This next one, Aaron?
2: Oh, this one is the golden one.
0: Finish her off.
2: The lights are on, but nobody's paying the power bill.
1: Oh, no. That's the best one, I think.
0: I think it's been decided. I am truly a mean person. So
1: you really enjoyed that, didn't you?
0: Okay, we're going to take a break. We've got some good news. I can't even say it now. We've done all those mean things, and now I'm going,
1: we're
0: going
1: to make up for it now.
0: The good news is coming up next here. We got three stories to share with you, so make sure you stick around for it. I'm fun with Em and Davo and Aaron.
1: Stick around for more of the best of Em and Davo and Aaron. Hi, Poppy.

0: 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We'd like you to enjoy some of the funniest and most outrageous segments in this Best of Fun with Em and Dave O'Aaron.
1: Oh, we all know when we hear this, we know what time it is. What is it?
2: Kindly deeds done for free. Kindly deeds
3: done for free.
1: On Fun with Em and Dave O'Aaron. So let's do this. We've got three stories here. Good news segment. Let's find out what's going on that's awesome around the world.
4: Love
1: number one, if you're struggling at a dead-end job, take notes from a 10-year-old entrepreneur from Texas named Ernesto.
4: Okay.
1: He saved up money doing chores to buy his own 3D printer and set up his own home workshop.
4: Wow.
1: And now he's building his own business where he designs and prints keychains, whistles, can openers, and stuff meant to help people dealing with anxiety, ADHD, and stress.
4: Good for him.
1: Yes. We've got somebody local who does stuff like that. How old is he?
4: He's 13 or 14
1: years old. Amazing. We've got another story here. A few months ago, a 49-year-old man named Troy Rowe got a birthday present from his older sister, a kidney. That's what he got.
4: That's pretty good.
1: That was a godsend because he was in need of a transplant after being diagnosed with end-stage kidney disease. Troy was overwhelmed with joy, but also hope. He said, quote, "There aren't enough words to describe how grateful I am. She gave me a second chance at life. How can I ever repay that?"
4: I would say Alexis,
1: stop drinking.
4: Sorry.
1: Just a joke. I love you guys. And now finally, we've got number three, a second grade teacher in Arkansas named Lexi McClelland. Never expected that the happy, funny, book-loving little girl who burst into her classroom 6 years ago would one day become her daughter.
4: What?
1: The girl, Mary, her name's Mary, had been struggling through the foster care system and failed adoptions.
4: Oh.
1: So Lexi and her husband, Max, stepped forward to offer Mary a forever home.
4: Oh, beautiful.
1: And it worked out. Now their family and Mary calls her Mom.
4: That's awesome.
1: There you go. Good news segment and more love on the show today. We are going to take a break. When we get back, we've got those three questions in the trivia preview. You got to find out what the questions are so you can come up with your own answers because you can't keep stealing ours, okay? We're going to be doing that next on Fun with Em and Dave O'Aaron.
4: Stick around for more of the best of Em and Dave O'Aaron.
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0: On the next edition of Fun with Am and Dave O'Aaron, we've got the trivia reveal. Right now, we got the trivia preview, so we're going to ask you three questions. That should give you some time to think about it. So here we go. Here's your questions.
1: Number one, in a survey of men over 30, almost half of them admitted being afraid of this. What is it?
0: And number two, 57% of men surveyed said they cried after this happened. What is it?
2: And finally, number three, more than one quarter of men surveyed said they have no idea how to do this. What is it?
0: And there are the questions. So join us for the next edition of Fun with Am and Dave O'Aaron. See if you got any of your answers right. And see what kind of answers we came up with. I'm sure they'll be ridiculous. But regardless, join us anyway. We'll catch you on the next edition of Fun with Am and Dave O'Aaron.

0: Instead of a total ban, regulation would be the solution to incidents of violence involving children, according to PASIG representative Roman Romulo. At yesterday's Kapihan sa Manila Bay, Romulo opposed bills banning minors below age 16 from accessing social media platforms. Senator Rodante Marcoleta cannot be held in jail yet after medical examinations found he is suffering from mild pneumonia, degenerative disc disease, and hypertension. Marcoleta, who is facing plunder charges for receiving 75 million pesos in undeclared campaign donations while serving as a party list congressman, has been confined at the Philippine National Police General Hospital since Monday after complaining of chest and nape pains. Two policemen were killed in an ambush on Tuesday night in Barangay Tinumigues in Lambayong Town in Sultan Kudarat Province. Both policemen wearing uniforms were riding a motorcycle together on their way to their detachment from a public service mission when they were attacked by men armed with assault rifles positioned along the highway.
1: Pinoy Pop and Originals.
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0: It's Monday, my beautiful bride, right here at my side. Hello, Heidi.
1: Hello, John.
0: How you doing?
1: I'm good. How are you?
0: I'm Monday. Fantastic. Well, it is a Monday, but it's also a movie star Monday, and I'm going to visit with Patricia Heaton. She's in several movies.
1: I love her.
0: Yeah, she's also in TV shows as like America's Mom from not one, but two different shows. She was on a little show called Everyone Loves Raymond.
1: Loved that show.
0: Everybody Loves Raymond. There we go.
1: Loved it. And then
0: she was on The Middle, and two completely different types of moms.
1: Yes.
0: But she was the mom in both and lovable characters in both. So she's got a new product she's selling. It is a wine with no alcohol. It's called Solubre. Okay. I'm excited to visit with her about this and kind of get the backstory because you go, how do you go from this to that? Well, I bet there's a story. We're going to find out all about it. Thanks for listening to the John and Heidi Show.

0: Now with today's reason to party, here's my beautiful bride, Heidi Small. What do you have for me, Heidi?
1: Today is rock day.
0: Ooh,
1: so apparently you're supposed to celebrate rocks. Rocks like on the ground.
0: That kind of rock?
1: Okay. Rocks. Yes, it's rock day.
0: That works.
1: And I found 30 different Pop Rocks cocktail recipes.
0: There you go.
1: I love Pop Rocks. And I've seen some of the drinks that they make with Pop Rocks. They look so fun and they're so creative.
0: I saw one where they had the rim of the glass have Pop Rocks.
1: Yeah.
0: You take a drink, it's like popping in your
1: mouth. That's awesome.
0: Like,
1: and that's several of these have those as well.
0: Yeah,
1: so anyway, I sent you the whole list for the show notes.
0: I've got a link to that drink in the show notes for today at johnandheidishow.com.

Now, surveys and studies and such, people who suffer from motion sickness are often told to avoid reading, put down their phones, or take regular breaks during long trips, whether by car, by plane, by boat. Some also find relief through medications, but a recent study from China suggests the best thing you could do if you're prone to puking in the passenger seat might be listen to music. There's an experiment where participants spent 3 minutes in a driving simulator, then either listened to music or practiced 1 minute of meditation, and it found that the music helped reduce feeling motion sickness, with soft and upbeat songs providing the greatest relief. Intense, passionate music was less effective, while sad music actually made symptoms worse. Huh. So if you're going to do it, do the right kind of music, or it's kind of defeating its purpose. So I've got that story if you want to read the details. It's in the show notes for today at johnandheidishow.com.

0: Now, big screen, little screen, Josh Gad is in the news. He's the latest to join the cast of the forthcoming Ocean's 11 prequel. He has booked a significant role in the period heist film, joining an ensemble led by Margot Robbie and a bunch of other people on here, Bradley Cooper. The original film was in 1960, by the way, starred Rat Pack members. And then they did another version of it a couple years back with like current actors.
1: It's been
0: more
1: than a few years back.
0: Yeah,
1: it's been a while.
0: But apparently it just keeps doing well. And The Murder of JonBenet Ramsey has found a new home. The high-profile limited series starring Melissa McCarthy and Clive Owen has been picked up by Netflix. So that happened in 1996. Isn't that weird? I can't believe that it's that long ago, but it is a long, long time ago.
1: I can't believe they're doing like a mini series. So,
0: well,
1: about
0: I don't know exactly. I think there's just kind of
1: because there's been no resolution yet. So
0: yeah, it's the 30th anniversary of this happening. So they're trying.
1: I'd love to see somebody get.
0: Yeah, it'd be nice if something positive could come from such a negative thing. And apparently, they messed with Fiona from Shrek. The Shrek 5 trailer is out, and apparently she looks a lot different than she used to, and the internet has spoken. About 8 million views and a whole lot of comments on there telling the people that are in charge to fix Fiona. What did you do? You changed her too much. So I've not seen it.
1: I'm just getting sick of the same stuff over and over. And clearly everybody else is too, because we just went to a really weird movie the other night that is kicking some serious
0: butt. It's doing well, and it's so odd.
1: But because it's so not odd. Another version of the same tired stuff. So
0: Heidi has spoken. Now, listen up. Big screen, little screen on the John and Heidi Show.
2: Kung alam mo lang ng iyong ngalan, ang pinanggagaling.

0: Instead of a total ban, regulation would be the solution to incidents of violence involving children, according to PASIG representative Roman Romulo. At yesterday's Kapihan sa Manila Bay, Romulo opposed bills banning minors below age 16 from accessing social media platforms. Senator Rodante Marcoleta cannot be held in jail yet after medical examinations found he is suffering from mild pneumonia, degenerative disc disease, and hypertension. Marcoleta, who is facing plunder charges for receiving 75 million pesos in undeclared campaign donations while serving as a party list congressman, has been confined at the Philippine National Police General Hospital since Monday after complaining of chest and nape pains. Two policemen were killed in an ambush on Tuesday night in Barangay Tinumigues in Lambayong Town in Sultan Kudarat Province. Both policemen wearing uniforms were riding a motorcycle together on their way to their detachment from a public service mission when they were attacked by men armed with assault rifles positioned along the highway.
1: Pinoy Pop and Originals.
2: 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Start

0: Heidi, did you know the average human attention span has shortened over time? Yeah, constant digital stimulation plays a role. The brain adapts to how much information we are taking in and how it's consumed. Your brain adapts to that. Yep. So, yeah, I could see that, you know, because when I was a kid, like, we didn't have anything other than imagination. And we lived in an age of wonder where we would wonder about things for a long time. I don't have to wonder about nothing. Hit a button and I ask a question and it'll tell me the answer.
1: Right.
0: Like, we don't have to think at all anymore. That's kind of weird. We don't know everything, but now we know this.
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0: Time now for the joke of the day with my beautiful bride, Heidi Small. What do you have for me there, Heidi?
1: There were three people approaching the gates of heaven, but there was only one place left. The gatekeeper asked the first man what happened to him because the one with the worst death would go in. The first man said, "Well, imagine this. I expected my wife was having an affair, so I got home early to surprise her. I found her in the bathroom with a towel around her, so I knew she wasn't having a shower. I searched the apartment and found 10 fingers hanging from a windowsill. So I started bashing away at them. And when he fell, God must have loved him because he lived. So I threw a refrigerator at him. After all the excitement, I died of a heart attack." "That's horrific," said the gatekeeper. He asked the second man how he died. He said, "Well, imagine this. I was riding one of those stationary bikes at the top of our apartment building, but when it went wrong, I fell down and I grabbed someone's windowsill. Then some idiot started bashing away at my fingers and then I fell. But God must have loved me because I lived. Then, oh no, a refrigerator plunged and fell on top of me." "That's horrific." And he asked the third man how he died. And he said, "Well, imagine this. I'm naked in a refrigerator."
0: So who gets in? Do you know?
1: I would assume it's the poor guy that was just riding a bike.
0: Yeah, most likely. I don't know. All of that. I don't think that's how the rules work, but we'll just go with it. That is your joke of the day on the John and Heidi Show.

0: Time now for the scoop of the day. I got a couple of hairy stories here, Heidi. Researchers say they may have discovered a surprisingly simple way to reverse baldness. Oh. Using a substance your body already produces. It's a type of sugar called dexiribose. It's a long-running study. Scientists now have originally investigated how sugar might improve wound healing by boosting blood vessel growth, but they noticed something unexpected. Fur around the treated wounds in mice was growing back faster and thicker. Further testing found that small doses rather of this dexiribose also stimulated blood flow to hair follicles, encouraging regrowth. In some tests, results were comparable to a common hair loss treatment. While early findings are promising, researchers stress that human trials are still needed. So
1: right. Well, yeah.
0: Maybe I know somebody who might sign up for one of those.
1: Yeah.
0: And scientists may have stumbled upon an unexpected way to restore gray hair to its natural color. Would you do this, Heidi?
1: I don't know.
0: Doctors in Spain.
1: I guess it depends on what it is.
0: Well, doctors in Spain noticed that some lung cancer patients taking their immunotherapy drugs started regaining hair pigment as they recovered. The treatments, designed to boost your body's immune system, also appear to reactivate stem cells linked to melanocytes. I don't know. I probably said all of that wrong. It's a cell that produces hair.

0: on.
1: Excited to visit with Patricia Heaton on this Movie Star Monday. We know her from the big screen, but we also know her as America's Mom, not only from Everybody Loves Raymond, but also from The Middle. So two extremely popular shows. She's a best-selling author, and now she's an entrepreneur with her own brand of wine with no alcohol in it, Solubre. This looks very interesting, and it looks fantastic.
2: Hi, John. Thanks for having me. Yeah, I created Solubre, S-O-L-U-B-R-A-E, Solubre, after I quit drinking about 8 years ago. And we had actually started developing it before the pandemic, and then the pandemic slowed everything down, but now we've launched a couple months ago, and it is doing great, and I can highly recommend it. We've gotten rave reviews because I was searching for a non-alcohol wine that really tasted like wine, and I couldn't find it. 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And we're really proud of the product, and we're getting rave reviews.
1: And I know you've been working on it for a bit, but it's now available to the masses. Where do we go if we want to find this?
2: Currently, while we're still looking for our distributor, you can buy it directly from the website at solubre.com, S-O-L-U-B-R-A-E.com.
1: And let's talk about the meaning of the word Solubre.
2: Yes, Solubre is based on the word salubrious, which means health-giving. So, and that's what this product is about. For me personally, like I worked 30 years straight on many different shows, and I would always, you know, protect my work by not drinking. But when I wasn't working, you know, you could have a Prosecco at lunch because you didn't have to go to work. You could have some drinks at night because you didn't have to be up at 5 a.m. to get to the studio. Well, when you remove those things, then you have like, you know, three Proseccos at lunch. And, you know, I'm a small person. And I found that I eventually, like at night, if I was having a drink while I was cooking, having a drink while I was eating, having a drink while I was cleaning up, having a drink watching Wheel of Fortune and Jeopardy. By the time I went to bed, I would look at the bottle of wine and I'd say, oh, I've almost finished this bottle of wine and I'm like 5'2" and 105 pounds. Like, this isn't good. So I just decided it was time to let it go. I, you know, love my Maker's Mark old fashioned, but it was time. And I really, really don't miss it, because we have Solubre, so I don't have to really miss it. You get to sort of sip smart, as we say.
1: I love it. I'm going to throw a link to make it easy to find, but I got to talk to you about some of this other fun stuff here as well. You were on Everybody Loves Raymond. You were the mom there. And then on The Middle, you were mom there. Two completely different characters. Do you relate to one of those characters more than the other?
2: Well, I think, you know, Deborah Barone, I was her. I didn't have to do any research for that role, because I had kids the same age as the Barone's kids, and so did Ray. We were all in that phase of life while the show was being made, which is why the show is so authentic, because all the writers and the actors were all having their kids while Ray and Deborah were raising their kids. So, it, you know, it's sort of joined that pantheon of the Honeymooners, where it's just iconic because problems of marriage and the frustrations and the hurdles have been the same since Genesis. Like, you know, it's just like worldwide, historically, marriage, kids, and in-laws have always been a problem. So, or difficult. And so Deborah was the person like having to deal with all of those things. What was interesting about The Middle is Frankie, my character on The Middle, she was the Ray Barone of that show. She was the one that was always messing up. She was the one that was always freaking out. And Mike, my husband, played by the wonderful Neil Flynn, was the strong, calming presence amidst the chaos. So I got an opportunity to play both. And I think women have both of those things in them. They run the show, but they can also get kind of overly maybe emotional or frustrated or excited about things that they don't have to get so crazy about. So I think all of us are combinations of both Deborah and Frankie.
1: Well, you did a great job of bringing those characters to life, and now you're bringing a product to life. So Solubre, I'm going to throw a link to make it easy to find. Patricia Heaton, thank you again for your time today.
2: Well, I totally appreciate it. Thank you so much.
1: Again, Solubre is the name of the wine with no alcohol in it. I've got a link to it in the show notes for today at johnandheidishow.com. Wow.

0: Instead of a total ban, regulation would be the solution to incidents of violence involving children, according to PASIG representative Roman Romulo. At yesterday's Kapihan sa Manila Bay, Romulo opposed bills banning minors below age 16 from accessing social media platforms. Senator Rodante Marcoleta cannot be held in jail yet after medical examinations found he is suffering from mild pneumonia, degenerative disc disease, and hypertension. Marcoleta, who is facing plunder charges for receiving 75 million pesos in undeclared campaign donations while serving as a party list congressman, has been confined at the Philippine National Police General Hospital since Monday after complaining of chest and nape pains. Two policemen were killed in an ambush on Tuesday night in Barangay Tinumigues in Lambayong Town in Sultan Kudarat Province. Both policemen wearing uniforms were riding a motorcycle together on their way to their detachment from a public service mission when they were attacked by men armed with assault rifles positioned along the highway.
1: Pinoy Pop and Originals.
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0: Time now for the movie quote of the day. You're going to get this. I think you're going to get this from 2004. Pay attention, Heidi. I'm not even mad. That's amazing. What is that from?
1: Was that Anchorman?
0: It was Anchorman, the legend of Ron Burgundy. Who said it? Ron Burgundy. Who was he talking to? It was his dog, wasn't he? I'm pretty sure he was talking to his dog. I thought he was talking to his dog. I don't know. Either way, that is your movie quote of the day on the John and Heidi Show.
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1: Did you know that underneath the Washington Monument, there is a zinc box stuffed with mementos, including coins?
0: Oh.
1: So they must have done like a time capsule type of a thing under there.
0: It's under the Washington Monument.
1: Apparently.
0: So, man, I'm going to have to knock over that monument to get it. That's going to be a chore.
1: In 2022, U.S. Airlines made a record $5.5 billion in baggage fees alone.
0: That's pretty wild.
1: That's a lot.
0: That is a lot.
1: And clouds can reach speeds of up to 100 miles an hour.
0: That'd be a very fast cloud.
1: That's a very fast cloud, and that's news to me.
0: That is also news to me.

0: Fun fact for you, Heidi.
1: What's that, John?
0: Rhubarb grows so fast that you can actually hear it popping up if you listen closely.
1: It does grow fast. Yeah. I have harvested ours twice already this year.
0: Anybody needs some rhubarb, you let us know.
1: Yeah, I can hook you up.
0: We got rhubarb galore. Fun fact for you, Heidi.
1: What's that, John?
0: Airplane turbulence typically only causes a drop of 10 to 20 feet. So when you're flying along and you feel that, it's not really bouncing as much as you think. Fun fact for you, Heidi.
1: What's that, John?
0: If you nap after learning something new, you'll have a better chance of retaining that information.
1: Oh.
0: That's good to know. And we'll do another fun fact for you, Heidi.
1: What's that, John?
0: Earth is furthest from the sun in July and closest to the sun in January. Doesn't that seem backwards?
1: It does seem backwards.
0: But it's not. And we'll do one final fun fact for you, Heidi.
1: What's that, John?
0: Blue eyes only goes back about 10,000 years.
1: Really?
0: Yeah, according to somebody. They're like, hey, his eyes are blue. Somebody should write that down. Several fun facts. Now you know. Thanks for listening to the John and Heidi Show. Yeah!

0: Time now for some weird news. Nike has built its brand on helping athletes perform better, but its newest shoe claims to do something completely different. Improve your state of mind. Launched in January, the Nike Mind shoe features 22 foam nodes on the sole that are designed to stimulate sensory nerves in your feet, helping the wearer feel calmer and more focused before and after competition. It provides benefits in the areas of balance and posture, circulation, and the support for emotional regulation. The shoe, which comes in two styles, priced at $95 or $145, quickly sold out worldwide, with millions signing up for restock alerts. Nike says years of testing supports their neuroscience-based design. The company has yet to publish peer-reviewed research. Experts say the concept has scientific merit, but caution that any cognitive benefits could fade as your body adapts. So, there you go. You're going to rush right out and get some of those?
1: Nope.
0: I didn't figure you would. That's weird news on the John.

0: Instead of a total ban, regulation would be the solution to incidents of violence involving children, according to PASIG representative Roman Romulo. At yesterday's Kapihan sa Manila Bay, Romulo opposed bills banning minors below age 16 from accessing social media platforms. Senator Rodante Marcoleta cannot be held in jail yet after medical examinations found he is suffering from mild pneumonia, degenerative disc disease, and hypertension. Marcoleta, who is facing plunder charges for receiving 75 million pesos in undeclared campaign donations while serving as a party list congressman, has been confined at the Philippine National Police General Hospital since Monday after complaining of chest and nape pains. Two policemen were killed in an ambush on Tuesday night in Barangay Tinumigues in Lambayong Town in Sultan Kudarat Province. Both policemen wearing uniforms were riding a motorcycle together on their way to their detachment from a public service mission when they were attacked by men armed with assault rifles positioned along the highway.
1: Pinoy Pop and Originals.
2: 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Start

0: Time now for the question of the day. My beautiful bride is going to answer this one. 44% of people agree this is one of the biggest icks when they visit somebody else's home. I don't think it is. Maybe it is, but I doubt it. What do you think?
1: The smell when you first walk in.
0: No, dead plants.
1: Oh.
0: Have you ever walked into somebody's house and you saw a plant that was dead and you're like, oh, I have to leave immediately?
1: No.
0: Yeah, me neither. That is, I don't know.
1: But I have walked into people's houses and instantly smell. Oh, yeah. I'm like, whoa.
0: Like, you guys are big fans of some sort of weird food, apparently, because you can still smell it lingering here. That's some weird news on the John and Heidi Show.
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0: Time now for something special with Heidi Small. What do you have for me there, Heidi?
1: Well, apparently the first Saturday in May is World Naked Gardening Day. It's a holiday started by a group that encourages embracing body positivity and embracing nature. In conjunction with the holiday in 2024, lawn care company Lawn Starter examined 497 American cities and ranked them on which are the best for home gardening in the nude.
0: Alrighty.
1: Utilizing a metric that factors in population density, local indecent exposure laws, weather, sex offender density, and access to waxing salons.
0: All right.
1: Lawn Starter determined that sunny Miami is the best overall place for naked gardening, followed by Philadelphia, New York City, and Austin, Texas. Ranked at the bottom, pardon the pun, was Billings, Montana, and the cities of Provo, Orem, and Layton in Utah.
0: Well, there you go.
1: So, yeah.
0: That is not going to affect my life in any way.
1: No.
0: I appreciate you giving me
1: No, I would never.
0: Yeah, that
1: would be horrible.
0: Something special with Heidi Small.

0: Time now for the list. I have the best movies of 2026 so far, according to the writers at Variety.
1: All right.
0: So I'm not going to make it through this whole list today, but I'll get through some of it, and then we'll get to more of it here tomorrow. Blue Heron. It's a moving Canadian family drama about some Hungarian immigrants trying to build their new life in British Columbia. So that's interesting. That's one of the epic Elvis Presley in concert. It's a documentary featuring restored footage of Presley's legendary Vegas performance.
1: I actually would really like to see that.
0: I want to see this. I had a chance to visit with Baz Luhrmann, who actually created that. And Baz Luhrmann, I guess, is how he says his name. Okay. I always thought it was Baz. Anyway, I had a chance. They found this footage.
1: Yeah,
0: when
1: never
0: he was
1: before
0: making
1: seen.
0: A different movie. He was making a movie about Elvis a couple years ago. When he was doing that, they found this and they gave him permission to use it. And he's like, I'm not going to fit it all in this movie, but can I use it for another project? And then he did this.
1: Yeah, very cool.
0: Another one is God Is. Twin sisters set out to confront their abusive father. That is the name of the movie, Is God Is. Obsession, right. A low-budget horror film about a young man's wish for romance. That has done very, very, very well
1: theaters. I've heard that stuff.
0: And then we've got a bunch more. They're all in the show notes today, but I'll have the rest on the radio tomorrow. You can see all of the entire list in the show notes for today at johnandheidishow.com.

0: We always like to wrap things up around here with good news, and I think this is good news. Take a listen to this. Neighbors rush into a burning home to save an 87-year-old woman with Alzheimer's.
1: Aww.
0: Yeah, a group of neighbors in England celebrated as heroes after they risked their own life rescuing their neighbor, proving that complete strangers can still do extraordinary things for one another. Late Thursday night, I think it's maybe a week ago, flames broke out in this home of Phyllis Day. She was upstairs snoozing, completely unaware of the danger. She has Alzheimer's, had removed her hearing aids before going to bed.
1: Oh my gosh.
0: So she never heard the alarm. She didn't know anything was going on outside. Neighbors spotted the fire at about 11:30 p.m. They sprang into action. They desperately tried to force their way inside, waiting for firefighters to arrive. Watching the terrifying scene unfold through her mother's doorbell camera, Suzanne Wright realized she could still help from afar. Using the camera's two-way intercom, she guided the neighbors on how to get into the house.
1: Oh, wonderful.
0: Moments later, they made a decision that likely saved a life. They saw an open door, and they said, you know what? We realized we're going to go in there, and we're going to save this person. So they ran through a flaming house.
1: Wow.
0: And they found her upstairs. 28-year-old Pav Sarpal and 44-year-old Stephen Smart helped this lady through the smoke, through the flames, out the front door.
1: Absolute heroes.
0: Yeah, absolutely. And you can see the video footage on a doorbell camera, which looks really weird because it's dark out. So it's like the black and white, you know, low light video footage. So it almost looks scary of them trying to get in. But it's because, again, they are hectically trying to get into this place. I've got a link to the story in the show notes for today at johnandheidishow.com. Time to say goodbye, Heidi.
1: Goodbye, Heidi.
0: Goodbye, everybody. Have a great day. Thank you for listening to the John and Heidi Show.

Hey, how was your weekend? It's time to do the weekday thing. Yes, indeed, the El Cachi Radio Extravaganza is on the air. I do declare, do beware. We are going to have some fun today. If they don't have fun today, well, then it's not going to be a good idea to listen. But I'm going to have fun, and so are you. So you're listening now. Stay listed for the next few hours. It's going to be quite entertaining with all your favorite songs, the corny jokes, and the funny news stories. 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Let's begin.

0: 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Johnny Gilbert, game show announcer for Jeopardy, is 98. Patrick Stewart, actor, is 86. Roger McGuinn, musician, guitarist for the Byrds, is 84. Harrison Ford, actor, is 84. Erno Rubik, Hungarian inventor, Rubik's Cube, is 82. Cheech Marin, actor, comedian, Cheech and Chong, is 80. Daphne Maxwell Reed, actress, is 78. Didi Khan, actress, is 75. Cameron Crowe, filmmaker, is 69. Tom Kenny, voice actor, is 64. Spud Webb, retired NBA basketball player, is 63. Ken Jeong, actor, comedian, is 57. Those are the celebrity birthdays. If you are celebrating a birthday today, happy birthday to you. 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Happy celebration of your birthday. You heard all about the celebrity birthdays right here on
1: 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The

Let's check out the news file here on the Alkachi Radio Extravaganza. Another study reminds us that we shouldn't consume caffeine in the 6 hours before going to bed, unless you're trying to binge everything on Netflix by the end of the year.

0: Let's check out special events you can celebrate today. It's Barbershop Music Appreciation Day. Here's a tasty treat. Bean and Frank's Day. Embrace Your Geek This Day. Fool's Paradise Day. Go West Day. Gruntled Workers Day. International Town Criers Day. Two tasty treats, one being Beef Tallow Day, and also, of course, everybody's favorite, French Fry Day. There you go. Happy celebrating the special events. You heard them all right here on
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Many companies who want employees to use AI are having to deal with the cost of AI. The robots haven't taken all of our jobs yet, but they're stealing from our break room coffee budgets.

Al Kashi here reminding you of our grilling tip. Yes, we want you to be extra careful, guys, when you're doing your grilling, because we want you around to listen to the radio station and the radio program tomorrow. So if you're doing some grilling today, keep this in mind, guys. If you've got those hot dogs and hamburgers on the grill, be extra careful not to burn your wieners.

0: Instead of a total ban, regulation would be the solution to incidents of violence involving children, according to PASIG representative Roman Romulo. At yesterday's Kapihan sa Manila Bay, Romulo opposed bills banning minors below age 16 from accessing social media platforms. Senator Rodante Marcoleta cannot be held in jail yet after medical examinations found he is suffering from mild pneumonia, degenerative disc disease, and hypertension. Marcoleta, who is facing plunder charges for receiving 75 million pesos in undeclared campaign donations while serving as a party list congressman, has been confined at the Philippine National Police General Hospital since Monday after complaining of chest and nape pains. Two policemen were killed in an ambush on Tuesday night in Barangay Tinumigues in Lambayong Town in Sultan Kudarat Province. Both policemen wearing uniforms were riding a motorcycle together on their way to their detachment from a public service mission when they were attacked by men armed with assault rifles positioned along the highway.
1: Pinoy Pop and Originals.
2: 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Start

Al-Kaji here with some interesting facts discovered lately. They are: men are better drivers and women are better investors. How are men better drivers? A University of Michigan study of 6.5 million two-car collisions found that crashes in which both drivers were women are more common than those in which both drivers were men. So maybe men are better drivers, but it appears women are smarter investors. A study found women investors tend to make more. 35% of women held an investment too long, compared with 47% of men. And another study found that women made 1% more annually with their investments. Well, there you go. Now you know the facts. Know who's doing what and who's better at what and who's bad at that. So keep that in mind as you go along with your day while you listen to the Al-Kaji Radio Extravaganza.

Al Kaci with a quick joke for you here on the Al Kaci Radio Extravaganza. Please tell me, a man begged the fortune teller, are there golf courses in heaven? She stared into her crystal ball a long time. Finally, she utters, I have good news and I have bad news. What's the good news? He asked. She smiles, the golf courses in heaven are beautifully beyond anything you can imagine. Wonderful, he says. But what's the bad news? She tells him, you'll be teeing off at 7:30 a.m. tomorrow morning.

Did you know that the Alkashi Radio Extravaganza is completely interactive? Yes, indeed. If you want to get a request on, do a shout out, tell a joke, whatever the case may be, you can do it up now by calling or texting 862-217-7703 or hitting us up on social media on Facebook and Instagram, Alkashi, A-L-C-O-C-C-H-I. 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

I'll catch you with you. The wackiest first dates that were posted on Reddit. Some people actually posted them. They're kind of long. So we'll do a couple in this segment and a couple in the next segment when we mention the rest of the list here. But to start off at number one, I had a pretty high match with this one woman. Her picture is pretty cute. So I clicked a profile. Nothing out of the ordinary at first. She seems cool. Then I get to the bottom of the profile where there is what can only be described as a disclaimer. It read something to the effect of, FYI, this account is operated by my father. I do not have the password and he will be checking it. He is the one you'll have to meet with just once before you meet me. Number two, she right away wanted to change her Facebook status to us being together. The drinks haven't even arrived yet. All right, we'll do a couple more wackiest first dates in our next segment here on the Al Kotchi Radio Extravaganza. So there's a great reason to stay tuned. It's been

More from the Wacky But True File here on the Alakachi Radio Extravaganza. A burglar who broke into a small grocery shop in northern Thailand was caught after he hid under the store owner's bed, drank a few beers, and started snoring.

Let's check out the news file here on the Alkachi Radio Extravaganza. According to a survey, the top three goals of Americans over 50 are weight loss, writing a book, and taking a big trip. Number four is discovering new ways to add flavor to their morning oatmeal.

0: 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A study found that you'll get a better night's rest if you let your dog sleep in your room. 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
2: Alkachi, ready to check out the Wacky But True file one more time before we head on out for today. In England, police got a report of an odd mugging. A man reported that he was attacked by a man who threatened to hit him with a toaster. When the victim refused to hand over any cash, the suspect bit him on the hand. Then he grabbed a gold chain from the man's neck and ran with the toaster tucked under his arm.

Al Kaci here with startling facts about American society and culture. Each American now produces about 4.9 pounds of trash daily, totaling over 1.6 billion pounds of trash per day. Number two, 61% of Americans believe in ghosts, 16% believe in witches, 23% believe in reincarnation. Number three, 6% of Americans believe the Apollo 11 moon landing was faked. Number four, the average height for American men, 5.9. Average height for American women, 5.3, 5 to 5.4. Number six, the U.S. now has about 890 vehicles per 1,000 residents, still among the highest in the world, with only a few small European nations ahead. And number seven, the U.S. now holds over 1.9 million people in correctional facilities. There you go. Now you know some facts you probably didn't know in the past. You can enlighten your knowledge and tell your friends all about this and show them how smart you are. And you heard it all right here on the Al Kaci Radio Extravaganza.

And that's it for me, Alkachi. I got to go. That's the end of the radio show. I got to take two steps to the rear and get on out of here. I'll be back with you tomorrow at the same time with all your favorites. We got the corny jokes, the funny news stories, stuff from the Wacky But True File, and of course, your favorite songs. Thank you so much for listening to the Alkachi Radio Extravaganza. Have a great rest of your day.

0: Instead of a total ban, regulation would be the solution to incidents of violence involving children, according to PASIG representative Roman Romulo. At yesterday's Kapihan sa Manila Bay, Romulo opposed bills banning minors below age 16 from accessing social media platforms. Senator Rodante Marcoleta cannot be held in jail yet after medical examinations found he is suffering from mild pneumonia, degenerative disc disease, and hypertension. Marcoleta, who is facing plunder charges for receiving 75 million pesos in undeclared campaign donations while serving as a party list congressman, has been confined at the Philippine National Police General Hospital since Monday after complaining of chest and nape pains. Two policemen were killed in an ambush on Tuesday night in Barangay Tinumigues in Lambayong Town in Sultan Kudarat Province. Both policemen wearing uniforms were riding a motorcycle together on their way to their detachment from a public service mission when they were attacked by men armed with assault rifles positioned along the highway.
1: Pinoy Pop and Originals.
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0: Welcome to the show, everybody. We'd like you to enjoy some of the funniest and most outrageous segments in this Best of Fun with Em and Dave O'Aaron.
1: Okay, here we go. Here we go.
2: Yeah.
3: Silence.
1: Beginning of the week. I love this. You got some really creative things that you say to start this show now.
3: Right? Gotta get us going. Yeah,
1: this is Fun with Em and Dave O'Aaron, and we have got an amazing show for everybody today. We've got a show that's going to be made up of, hot off the top news. That's going to be coming up right away. We got Trivia Reveal. It's that game show that we all love to play along with. We also have, and I want to talk about this, the awkward milestones that we celebrate in our lives.
2: Yeah.
1: I want to talk
2: for
1: about
2: sure.
1: that one. Yeah.
2: Well, I'm going to update us on BTS, Ariana Grande again, and the Foo Fighters.
1: Oh, Foo Fighters. Because you love saying
2: I do.
1: Foo
2: Fighters. That's right.
1: Oh, okay.
3: And then I've got a joke of the day about a guy who gets pulled over for leading the police on a high-speed chase.
2: Sounds like it could be funny.
1: That does sound like a joke to me.
2: Yeah, it's a Monday, okay. So we'll see.
1: Well, let's get our singing voices ready here because, you know what? Aaron just loves this one. What do we call it? The next one?
2: Dum-dum-dum-dum-day.
1: That's right.
2: It's Monday, so I'm going to do some movie previews for what came out on the weekend.
3: I got my popcorn.
1: Okay, and then, more singing.
4: One more time, but with feeling.
1: We're going to sing a few songs here today about our lives. How about we talk about euphemisms for stupid?
2: Okay, stupid.
1: That's not going right beside dumb-dumb-day.
2: Yeah.
1: Then we're going to get the good news segment.
3: Oh, we got
1: some good news stories we've got, and then we've got the trivia preview. More questions for tomorrow's show. Make sure you stick around for it. But right now, we're going to start with hot off the top news.
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1: Our headlines for today.
3: We're going to talk about
1: man who sues Pokemon for denying him professorship.
2: Okay.
1: A word I've never said in my life.
2: Uh-huh.
1: Just not smart enough to. So how about this one? 59,000-year-old dentist.
2: What?
1: I don't know what the context is, but we will find out when we get into all these hot off the top news stories right after we get back from this. We got more fun with Em and Dave O'Aaron.
3: Come on back.
2: Stick around for more of the best of Em and Dave O'Aaron.

0: Welcome to the show, everybody. We'd like you to enjoy some of the funniest and most outrageous segments in this Best of Fun with Em and Davo and Aaron. Oh, I'm excited what we've got coming up on Hot Off the Top News here. Yes. So we got a couple stories we got to get into here on Fun with Am and Dave and Aaron, including this one, the man who sues Pokemon for... I didn't realize there was actually an entity that you could sue.
1: Right?
0: Pokemon, I thought, was just like a character
1: Little yellow bear or something.
0: Popped up in the world. Are you suing Pokemon? You could sue
2: anybody.
1: Yeah, true.
0: So apparently he was denied professorship, and he's out of Iowa. And he's taking Nintendo, and Pokemon Company International to federal court for allegedly refusing to grant him, quote, Pokemon professor status.
1: Oh, okay. That sounds fair.
0: Yeah. Kyle Owens, 34 years old, yes, a grown man of Lawrence, Iowa, is suing Nintendo seeking $341,000 in damages and a Pokemon professor certification.
1: Wow.
0: Restoration of his access to official Pokemon professor tools.
1: Of course. Yeah.
0: And the ability to host Pokemon events.
1: Oh, nice. Yeah.
0: I have no idea about this. The company informed him on March 12th, 2024, that he had passed the basic exam for the rank of professor of Pokemon with a score of 100%.
2: Wow.
0: But he would need to submit to a background check.
1: Really?
2: Of course.
0: 2 months later, Pokemon wrote to Owens denying his application to the professor program because of the background check.
1: Oh, my God.
0: Mr. Owens notes that he has an old low-level felony that was more than 10 years ago, though those were later changed to the three misdemeanor charges that do not show guilty findings.
2: Wow. Lock him up,
0: so,
2: I say.
0: You know what?
1: That's a high level of I don't know what.
0: Oh, my goodness. That's crazy. Okay, how about this one here? Less crazy or more crazy? 59,000-year-old dentist. Scientists have found a 59,000-year-old Neanderthal molar tooth in a Siberian cave that they say shows signs that someone used a stone tool to drill into the rotting tooth.
1: What?
2: Get out.
0: Possibly the earliest known attempt at dental treatment by any human species.
1: Wow.
0: Researchers ruled out wear, fracture, and natural chemical processes as explanations, concluding the hole was most likely made deliberately during the individual's lifetime.
1: Oh my goodness.
0: The Neanderthal molar found in
1: the mountains
0: of southwestern Russia bears marks of a deliberate attempt to drill into a decayed area, likely carried out using a small pointed stone tool. Is that any different than what they use today on my teeth?
1: It doesn't feel like it to me.
0: Or am I just not going to the right dentist?
1: Yeah.
0: If true, it would be the earliest known example of invasive dental treatment by any human species, pushing the history of dentistry back tens of thousands of years.
1: Wow.
2: I wonder what they did for cavities back then.
0: I wonder what they did for caps or like those fake teeth that you
1: put
0: in there. Crown. Yeah, those. Anyway, those are your big headlines for today. We are going to have fun on the trivia reveal when we get back. So make sure you come back and join us for more fun with Em and Davo and Aaron right after this.
1: Stick around for more of the best of Em and Davo and Aaron.
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0: Welcome to the show, everybody. We'd like you to enjoy some of the funniest and most outrageous segments in this Best of Fun with Em and Davo and Aaron. Welcome back to Fun with Em and Davo and Aaron. And guess what? It's now time for everybody's favorite game show. It's time for the trivia reveal. But first, here's a word from our sponsor.
1: Feel the pulse.
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1: And the trivia reveal with
2: the
1: questions.
2: Turn up the fun dial.
1: Here we go. We've got three questions, and I want you guys at home to play along with us. First question, 20% of workers in a new survey said they are worried that doing this might make them look lazy to their boss. What is it?
2: How about not tucking your shirt in?
3: Okay. Sure. Yeah, a bit of a slob. Yeah. Sure.
1: Amanda, you got one?
3: I think naps at my desk.
1: That might make me look lazy. I think that kind of melds into what I was going to say, which is being lazy might make you look lazy to the boss.
3: Sure. That's,
1: and can you believe that actually 20% of workers in a new survey said taking a lunch break makes them look lazy?
3: No.
1: You have to take a lunch break, people.
3: You got
1: to
3: eat.
1: That's not lazy. Okay. How about number two here? 62% of people say they do this every day after work. What is it, Aaron?
2: Yeah, definitely review the job postings.
3: Oh, yeah.
2: Get me out of here.
1: Amanda, what do you think?
3: Mine's kind of like Aaron just screaming the car.
1: Screaming the car, yeah. And then I said, every day after work, they do...
4: Trivia!
1: Oh, no, that's not the answer. See if you at home maybe got the answer. It's pretty close to what Amanda said. Scream in the car or complain. Yeah, one or the other. It doesn't matter. Number three, according to researchers, having one of these at work could increase your happiness as much as earning $100,000 more a year.
2: Simply a paycheck.
3: That would make you happy.
1: Just a paycheck.
2: That's all I'm asking for.
1: But then it makes you as happy as earning a bigger paycheck?
3: Just the idea of something that can actually pay bills.
1: Oh, okay. Amanda, what do you got?
3: That was a dig to us. I say puppies.
1: Yes, I agree. Puppies. I said a best friend or puppies. The same sort of thing. Okay. Yeah, best friend. What's the answer? Oh, come on. I got it. Come on.
5: Ding, ding, ding.
1: A work BFF.
3: Best friend forever.
1: I got it right. Finally, one of these days, I knew it was going to happen. Let's take another break here. We've got some random funny things coming up next is what we got. So stick around because it's awkward milestones that you have to celebrate in your life. We'll find out what those are when we come back.
3: Stick around for more of the best of Am and Devo and Aaron.
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0: Welcome to the show, everybody. We'd like you to enjoy some of the funniest and most outrageous segments in this Best of Fun with Em and Dave O'Aaron. Let's hit the road, you guys.
1: Yeah.
0: It's time. Ooh. We're going to bring up some random funny prom things to talk about, I guess.
2: Oh, wow. You got a prom date?
1: That was a long time ago.
0: You got a problem with me? A problem? Here's some unpopular prom themes that we can talk about. Is this a prom theme, really? Hillbilly hoedown?
1: Is it fun?
0: Is it?
2: I
0: guess in some rural areas it might be. How about this next one here?
1: Nuns and priests? That's happening.
0: That would be a fun one, yeah. Aaron, have you got an unpopular prom theme?
2: Yeah, how about this one? Carrie.
1: The horror movie.
0: Oh, that's terrible.
1: Yeah, gross.
0: Here's a good one. Mom's Basement.
1: Homeschool kids.
0: Oh, jeez. Okay, and Amanda, another unpopular prom theme.
1: Cafeteria, a celebration.
2: Cafeteria. Oh, love it.
0: Okay, and then you've got the best ones here,
2: this
0: Aaron.
2: Good.
0: This is a good one. What's another unpopular prom theme?
2: 16 and pregnant.
0: Oh, no, that's awful. It would be good to get them all together, though, in one place.
2: Good TV.
0: Yeah. How about we do this one here, the 10 plagues of Egypt.
1: Oh, that'd be kind of fancy,
0: we could do that one.
1: Yeah.
0: And then, I would want to totally
1: have this one.
0: This prom theme is right up my alley. What is it, Amanda?
1: It's mullets and bullets.
0: Oh, I love it. Okay, and then another unpopular prom theme from Aaron.
2: The best years of your life are now over.
1: Oh, that's kind of sad. That's depressing.
0: But true. Okay.
2: Yeah, it is true.
0: Hey, this one. How about this one? Let's all dress up Amish.
1: Sure.
0: Oh, let's do it Amish. Let's have Weird Al come and do the music for us.
1: That's right.
0: And then we've got the final unpopular prom theme, Amanda.
1: Walk of Shame.
0: Yes, it is.
1: Yep.
0: Walk of Shame. And the 16 and pregnant all kind of go together. So yeah. I like that. Okay, that's it for Random Funny Things. We're going to be back in just a few minutes. Amanda's taking over. She's got the daily music news coming up next.
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0: Welcome to the show, everybody. We'd like you to enjoy some of the funniest and most outrageous segments in this Best of Fun with Em and Dave O'Aaron. Hey guys, it's time now for more fun with Em and Dave O'Aaron, and it's time now for Amanda to take over, and it's time now for the Daily Music
1: Show. Yes. My ears are ready.
2: All right, so excited. I've got Cat's Eye.
0: Yeah.
2: Will perform at the American Music Awards live from Las Vegas on CBS and Paramount Plus on May 25th.
0: Did you breathe at all?
2: I did. It was one long.
0: Wow, good job.
2: The photo on social media announcement shows the group with five members.
0: Okay.
2: Which is the config they've recently been appearing in since Manon Bannerman went on hiatus.
0: What is he doing?
2: Must be a part Teddy Swims and Josh Groban perform at this year's Grammy Hall of Fame Gala.
3: Nice. Very cool.
2: Yeah, they'll be a part of a tribute to Warner Records, which is receiving the Visionary of Music Award. The event will take place May 8th in L.A.
3: That's my birthday.
0: So do we have to go there? Aaron's got a vacation on that time? My birthday day off.
2: And finally, Shania Twain will host the 2026 ACM Awards in Las Vegas on May 17th.
3: And we'll just that's going to be a party.
0: Was your birthday May 17th as well?
3: I take the whole month.
2: Yeah, sure. Good for you.
0: Okay.
2: The top-selling female country artist of all time, Twain, is a three-time ACM Award winner and a five-time Grammy Award winner.
0: Yeah.
2: She's sold more than 100 million units worldwide.
3: Outstanding.
2: Units. Yeah. What is that? Songs?
3: Yeah. Songs, albums, discs.
0: She's done okay.
2: A little bit. She's Canadian, she's so done okay. Love her.
0: Yeah. She's good.
2: All right.
0: Okay, that's it for the Daily Music News. Guess what? Aaron's in charge next. He's driving the ship or steering the ship or probably sinking the ship.
3: Probably going down.
0: Yeah. So we'll find out what it's all about when he comes back and does his
3: joke of the day. Make sure you come back.
2: Stick around for more of the best of Em and Devo and Aaron. You've

0: Welcome to the show, everybody. We'd like you to enjoy some of the funniest and most outrageous segments in this Best of Fun with Em and Dave O'Aaron. Okay, we're going to take it easy now for Aaron's what?
1: Joke of the day.
0: Oh. It's a Monday one, so
1: we got to be good.
2: No pressure.
0: Sit back, relax, just put that lounge chair in the back position. You know, don't flip back and over.
2: Seems
0: your
2: like
0: head,
2: we're
0: though.
2: Doing a lot for
0: yeah,
2: this.
0: Yeah. So just take it easy, though, because it's a Monday joke, and so we're going to find out what his joke's all about. Aaron, give us your joke of the day.
1: A guy is driving 85 miles an hour down the highway he notices a police car in his mirror.
0: I remember now.
1: He panics for a second, then floors it.
0: Okay.
1: 95, 110, 140 miles an hour.
2: Yikes.
1: Finally realizing the cop isn't giving up, he pulls over to the side of the road.
0: Mm-hmm.
1: The officer walks up cautiously and says, "Son, you were going pretty fast back there.
2: Ooh, yeah.
1: But it's the end of my shift. The boys and I are going out for beers after, and I really don't feel like doing paperwork tonight."
0: Oh, geez.
1: "So if you can give me one good reason, I'll let you go." The driver looks at him seriously and says, "Officer, about a year ago, my wife left me for a police officer."
0: Oh.
1: The cop raises his eyebrow. The guy continues, "And when I saw your lights behind me, I thought you were trying to return her."
3: No return policy.
2: Oh, you're off the hook. Get out of here, you ruffian.
0: That's good. That's a good one. Okay, there you go. There's your Monday joke of the day. Aaron, thank you for bringing that to us. And guess what we got coming up next? I get to tell you all about my dum-dum day moment.
2: Dum-dums.
0: Coming up after this.
2: Stick around for more of the best of Em and Davo and Aaron. Yeah.

0: Instead of a total ban, regulation would be the solution to incidents of violence involving children, according to PASIG representative Roman Romulo. At yesterday's Kapihan sa Manila Bay, Romulo opposed bills banning minors below age 16 from accessing social media platforms. Senator Rodante Marcoleta cannot be held in jail yet after medical examinations found he is suffering from mild pneumonia, degenerative disc disease, and hypertension. Marcoleta, who is facing plunder charges for receiving 75 million pesos in undeclared campaign donations while serving as a party list congressman, has been confined at the Philippine National Police General Hospital since Monday after complaining of chest and nape pains. Two policemen were killed in an ambush on Tuesday night in Barangay Tinumigues in Lambayong Town in Sultan Kudarat Province. Both policemen wearing uniforms were riding a motorcycle together on their way to their detachment from a public service mission when they were attacked by men armed with assault rifles positioned along the highway.
1: Pinoy Pop and Originals.
2: Another hour with the best Pinoy Originals. Start.

0: Welcome to the show, everybody. We'd like you to enjoy some of the funniest and most outrageous segments in this Best of Fun with Em and Davo and Aaron. Okay, you guys want to have a quickie today?
1: Here we go. Some chaos.
0: This is Fun with Em and Davo and Aaron, and this is going to be a quick one. I've got a quick story to tell you about something that happened to me and my wife, and we refer to this segment as
2: Dum da dum dum. Dum da dum dum Dave.
0: Yes, it is Dum Dum Dave time. So the quick story I've got for you is Amanda and I were I don't want to give too much away as this, like, TMI situation, but we're laying in bed together, and now can I share with everybody that you actually have this really awful diagnosis of the tinnitus, right?
3: Tinnitus, so, tinnitus, whatever tinnitus, you call it. Okay. It rings all the time in my head.
0: Your ears are ringing all the time. So you decided to pick up something. You're just desperate to find anything that will help your ears.
3: Don't spend any money.
0: So you will pick this thing up, and it's, what is it anyway? It's a red light that shines in there.
3: Yeah, I put in my ears.
0: And what's it supposed to do?
3: I don't know. Like, red light therapy is supposed to, like, help regenerate cells or something. Because it's not in your ears. It's in your brain.
0: Right. Yeah. Right. Okay. So, but then why are you putting it in your ears and not in your brain?
3: Well, that's where it travels to? I have no idea. I could put it on my nose, goodness. I guess. I don't know.
1: Hey, it might do something for my brain.
3: Maybe. Let's share it.
1: Yeah.
0: So, anyway, one night we're laying there. She's got her earbuds in, and I can see the red light flashing. And she asked me, she goes, is it still flashing? Because she wants, you know, as soon as it's done flashing, it's on a timer of what, 20 minutes or something like that?
3: Yeah.
0: Then it finishes and she takes them off and she puts them away. And I go, I don't know, see for yourself. So I pull one out and I put it into her
3: directly into my eyes. A laser beam.
0: I didn't know it was a laser beam.
3: I don't know if they're actually lasers. It's just red light, but
0: I didn't know
3: still.
0: It was a laser. Look, it did look like a laser, but it was super bright.
3: I acted like you could have, like, poisoned me damaged me for life.
0: Oh my goodness, so stupid me. I take it out of her ear, I poke it right into her eyeball, and then she goes blind from it. So we help, you know, cure one, you know, ailment, and we create another one. So, yeah, I'm sorry I did that, my love. I didn't know it was going to be that bright. I was just trying to show you they were still on. But, yeah, that's a Dum Dum Dave moment
3: I've since done it to myself about three times.
0: So I don't feel as bad. There you go, everybody. Thank you very much for tuning into the show. That was our Dum Dum Dave moment. We are going to be back in a little bit because we're going to hand it over to Amanda. She's got some movies that she has to preview on Fun with Em and Davo and Aaron right after this.
3: Stick around for more of the Best of Em and Davo and Aaron.

0: Welcome to the show, everybody. We'd like you to enjoy some of the funniest and most outrageous segments in this Best of Fun with Em and Dave-O and Aaron. Hey everybody, welcome back to Fun with Em and Dave-O and Aaron. We are now going to hand the keys over to Amanda.
1: All right.
0: And Amanda is going to give us a little lowdown on what those first dates could look like. Okay, maybe you want to take somebody out and this is the way you would do it.
1: That's right.
0: She's going to review and preview the movies right now on a segment we like to call
2: Mandatainment.
0: What do you got there, Amanda?
1: Well, like Dave said, there's a few movies that came out last weekend, and so I'm going to give you an idea of what they were. Let's take a listen of a preview.
3: Here's the thing. My cousin and I have very different ideas about what it means to be a hero.
4: The galaxy
3: must be defended.
5: I know it's pretty colorful. That's just so everyone knows we're good.
6: Only one of you is going to make it out alive.
7: Years and we haven't learned a damn thing.
0: Okay, remember at the beginning of the show. Hold on. Remember at the beginning of the show, we were talking about what childish things adults do?
1: Yeah.
0: Well, are we talking about grown adults doing another Jackass movie here?
1: Oh, yeah, that's the epitome of not growing up.
0: Yeah,
1: right?
0: I think so.
1: Well, let's start with that. We're talking about Jackass Best and Last. It's rated R. It's a comedy, if you like that kind of thing. And if you take a woman out to this show and she likes it, I think she's really for you.
8: It's true.
1: Anyway, Johnny Knoxville, Steve-O, and the rest of the gang return. They're all still alive for more outrageous and hilarious stunts. Let's take a listen.
9: We are going to be making history today with the first robot prostate exam.
10: Can you see the finger on that thing?
11: That's not a finger. It's a claw.
7: 25 years and we haven't learned a thing.
0: They said it right there, 25 years.
1: And we haven't learned a thing.
0: And we haven't learned a thing. Yeah. And we haven't grown up. Do you know, have you guys seen Jackass movies?
1: Yes.
8: Absolutely.
0: Yeah. I have not seen one of them.
1: I guess we're doing one now, don't you?
0: So you guys will have to tie me up and force me into...
1: I'm scared. It might give you some ideas. Yeah. So speaking of not growing up, here's another one. Supergirl is out against action-adventure when an unexpected and ruthless adversary strikes too close to home. Kara Zor-El, aka Supergirl, reluctantly joins forces with an unlikely companion on an interstellar journey of vengeance and justice. It stars Jason Momoa and Millie Elcock. Let's take a listen.
12: Hey, I was just touching base to see when you think you might be coming back. You know, I'm just worried that you're not going to find your stride here if you keep going off world all the time, Kara. I'm worried you're not going to find your people.
3: Yeah, well, that's the thing, Clark. I have no people.
1: Supergirl's feeling lonely.
0: It's poor Supergirl.
1: So if you don't want to grow up, I guess go to any one of those movies.
0: That's right.
1: And you will feel like a kid again.
8: It's true.
0: Exactly. Yeah. Okay. Well, guess what? We are going to take a break. And when we get back after we had all that fun there with finding out
1: candy?
0: Movies. Yeah, we had candy as well. But I think next time we are back here and you guys are listening to us, we're going to be singing. That's what we're going to be doing. It's time for
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0: Coming up next.
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2: Oh, it's going to be good.
1: This is going to be good. I'm waiting because I expect we're going to get a call any day with some sort of award. 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
2: I had a tour.
3: I thought it was like a cease and desist, but okay.
1: We're going to get something for these songs that we produce in here because this is a segment where we decided, let's take our lives and turn them into song, and everybody, I'm sure, will enjoy it.
3: Yeah.
1: Yeah, well, let's see how that turned out, right? So maybe award-winning coming up. We've got this segment that we call
4: One More Time, But With Feeling.
2: Sit back and enjoy.
1: So what are we going to be talking about here or singing about first?
3: Well, it's about stuff that happens,
1: let
3: right?
1: Let me show you. Let me show you what's all about here. Here we go. Back.

0: got you thinking this is a filthy song, but no, it's just me backing up my travel trailer.
1: Actually, I disagree. You know, me backing up my travel trailer.
2: It was pretty sexy, actually.
1: That is filthy. That is some filthy stuff, man. I'm
2: good at it.
1: There's
2: a little bit of swearing that happens, for sure.
1: Like watch your mouth.
0: Swearing about how good I am.
2: Yeah.
3: Please.
0: Okay, so Aaron, I think it's your turn now. Let's find out what you're singing about today.
4: Boots on the porch, dust in the wind. Dreaming about the life where the wild boys grin.

0: an old six string and a horse named Roy. Just a small town man trying to live like a cowboy.
1: Okay, so that's really,
2: wow.
1: That's really good.
2: Yeah.
1: That's really good. I'm really happy to hear you want to be a cowboy. But you know what? I mean, last week you told us your dream was to be a firefighter. And then the week before that, you wanted to be a trapeze artist. And then the week before that,
2: that's
1: you wanted
2: okay.
1: to be
2: a... My dreams
1: that's
2: okay. are unlimited.
3: That's right.
1: You wanted to be a princess. So
2: I'm going to achieve it.
3: I don't remember that song. No. But.
1: Make up your mind of what you want to be. Come on, let's do
3: it. Keep it open, Aaron. Keep it
2: right.
3: open.
2: That's right.
1: So apparently Amanda now, who it's her turn to sing. Let's find out what she's singing about, but I already know what it is. And she's doing a great job, by the way.
3: Oh, that's nice. Got a

0: dramatically.
1: You are doing a fantastic job of those sweets. It's amazing. Oh, so, goodness. And that trailer I backed up.
0: Yeah, I have to clean that too.
1: So we've got such a fun life, don't we? Okay, there you go. That's a segment we call One More Time,
2: But with Feeling.
1: Okay, enough singing for the rest of the show here. Okay,
0: we'll
1: settle that down.
3: Okay, get me out of here.
1: We are going to come back though because we got some more fun coming up. In fact, we've got some random funny things that we need to talk about next on Fun with Em and Dave O'Aaron.
0: Stick around for more of the best of Em and Dave O'Aaron. You've

0: Welcome to the show, everybody. We'd like you to enjoy some of the funniest and most outrageous segments in this Best of Fun with Em and Dave-O and Aaron. Okay, it's time. We're going to have some more random fun with random
1: fun
0: funny
1: continues.
0: Things to talk about. And this is, you know, fun with Em and Dave-O and Aaron, of
1: it
0: course.
1: It sure is.
0: And we're going to talk about euphemisms. You have to be able to see the word and say the word properly. Euphemisms for stupid people.
1: Okay? Getting through that title.
0: Yeah. Okay, well, how about we try the first one here? An intellect rivaled only by garden tools. Euphemisms for stupid.
1: Okay.
0: How about this next one? Amanda, give it a try.
1: His train of thought keeps getting delayed.
0: Okay.
1: I think I get that one.
0: I like that
1: sure.
0: one. Yeah, okay. And then the next one here, Aaron?
2: Yeah, the elevator goes up, but not all the way.
1: Oh, I've heard that. Okay.
0: More euphemisms for stupid. Running on dial-up in a Wi-Fi world.
1: Okay.
0: Amanda, let's do the next one here.
1: Her GPS still says recalculating.
0: Recalculating.
1: See it in her eyes.
0: Okay, another euphemism for stupid. Aaron.
2: Doesn't know much, but leads the league in nostril hair.
1: Okay.
0: How about forget to pay his brain bill?
1: Okay.
0: And then Amanda?
1: His belt doesn't go through all the loops.
0: I like that one.
1: Yeah.
0: That's a good one. Okay, you guys got to remember these.
1: I don't think I can.
0: Run into a situation.
1: It's too intellectual for me.
0: Okay, another euphemism for stupid, Aaron.
2: If she had another brain, it would be lonely.
1: They're both empty. Is that what it is? Okay.
0: How about not the sharpest spoon in the dishwasher? Okay.
1: I've heard many of those.
0: Not the sharpest tool in the shed. Not the
1: brightest bulb on the tree.
0: Brightest bulb. Yeah, exactly. So I've heard lots of those. And then we've got the next one here, Amanda.
1: Proof that evolution can go in reverse.
0: That's kind of a burn. I don't know why I'm liking these so much. Am I a mean guy or something?
1: I think so, yeah.
0: This next one, Aaron?
2: Oh, this one is the golden one.
0: Finish her off.
2: The lights are on, but nobody's paying the power bill.
1: Oh, no. That's the best one, I think.
0: I think it's been decided. I am truly a mean person, so.
1: You really enjoyed that, didn't you?
0: Okay, we're going to take a break, and we've got some good news. I can't even say it now. We've done all those mean things, and now I'm going,
1: we're
0: going
1: to make up for it now.
0: The good news is coming up next here. We got three stories to share with you, so make sure you stick around for it. I'm fun with Em and Dave-O and Aaron.
1: Stick around for more of the best of Em and Dave-O and Aaron.

0: Welcome to the show, everybody. We'd like you to enjoy some of the funniest and most outrageous segments in this Best of Fun with Em and Davo and Aaron.
1: Oh, we all know when we hear this, we know what time it is. What is it?
2: Kindly deeds done for free. Kindly deeds
3: done for free.
1: On Fun with Em and Davo and Aaron. So let's do this. We've got three stories here. Good news segment. Let's find out what's going on that's awesome around the world.
4: Number one,
1: if you're struggling at a dead-end job, take notes from a 10-year-old entrepreneur from Texas named Ernesto.
4: Okay.
1: He saved up money doing chores to buy his own 3D printer and set up his own home workshop.
4: Wow.
1: And now he's building his own business where he designs and prints keychains, whistles, can openers, and stuff meant to help people dealing with anxiety, ADHD, and stress.
4: Good for him.
1: Yes. We've got somebody local who does stuff like that.
4: How
1: old is he? He's 13 or 14 years old. Amazing. We've got another story here. A few months ago, a 49-year-old man named Troy Rowe got a birthday present from his older sister, a kidney. That's what he got.
4: That's pretty good.
1: That was a godsend because he was in need of a transplant after being diagnosed with end-stage kidney disease. Troy was overwhelmed with joy, but also hope. He said, quote, "There aren't enough words to describe how grateful I am. She gave me a second chance at life. How can I ever repay that?
4: I would say Alexis,
1: stop drinking.
4: Sorry.
1: Just a joke. Love you guys. And now finally, we've got number three, a second grade teacher in Arkansas named Lexi McClelland. Never expected that the happy, funny, book-loving little girl who burst into her classroom 6 years ago would one day become her daughter.
4: What?
1: The girl, Mary, her name's Mary, had been struggling through the foster care system and failed adoptions.
4: Oh.
1: So Lexi and her husband, Max, stepped forward to offer Mary a forever home.
4: Oh, beautiful.
1: And it worked out. Now their family and Mary calls her Mom.
4: That's awesome.
1: There you go. Good news segment and more love on the show today. We are going to take a break. When we get back, we've got those three questions in the trivia preview. You got to find out what the questions are so you can come up with your own answers because you can't keep stealing ours, okay? We're going to be doing that next on Fun with Em and Davo and Aaron.
4: Stick around for more of the best of Em and Davo and Aaron. The music.

0: On the next edition of Fun with Am and Dave O'Aaron, we've got the trivia reveal. Right now, we got the trivia preview, so we're going to ask you three questions. That should give you some time to think about it. So here we go. Here's your questions.
1: Number one, in a survey of men over 30, almost half of them admitted being afraid of this. What is it?
0: And number two, 57% of men surveyed said they cried after this happened. What is it?
2: And finally, number three, more than one quarter of men surveyed said they have no idea how to do this. What is it?
0: And there are the questions. So join us for the next edition of Fun with Am and Dave O'Aaron. See if you got any of your answers right. And see what kind of answers we came up with. I'm sure they'll be ridiculous. But regardless, join us anyway. We'll catch you on the next edition of Fun with Am and Dave O'Aaron.
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0: Mayon Volcano remained under alert level 3, recorded its highest sulfur dioxide emission in 26 years over the weekend, warning that the volcano's ongoing eruption could still change and lead to explosive activity. An average of 13,000 tons of sulfur dioxide per day is being emitted, the highest level recorded at the volcano since 2000. Mayon's seismic activity remained elevated, with 92 volcanic earthquakes and 299 rockfall signals recorded in the latest 24-hour observation period. A low-pressure area that PAGASA forecasters had been tracking east of the Philippines strengthened into a tropical depression on Monday and was given the international name Haishen. The weather disturbance is still outside the Philippine area of responsibility. It has not been given a local name, which the Bureau assigns only to cyclones that enter that zone.
1: Pinoy Pop and Originals.
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1: Mayon Volcano remained under alert level 3, recorded its highest sulfur dioxide emission in 26 years over the weekend, warning that the volcano's ongoing eruption could still change and lead to explosive activity. An average of 13,000 tons of sulfur dioxide per day is being emitted, the highest level recorded at the volcano since 2000. Mayon's seismic activity remained elevated, with 92 volcanic earthquakes and 299 rockfall signals recorded in the latest 24-hour observation period. A low-pressure area that PAGASA forecasters had been tracking east of the Philippines strengthened into a tropical depression on Monday and was given the international name Haishen. The weather disturbance is still outside the Philippine area of responsibility. It has not been given a local name, which the Bureau assigns only to cyclones that enter that zone.
0: Another hour with the best Pinoy Originals. Start

0: Mayan volcano remained under alert level 3, recorded its highest sulfur dioxide emission in 26 years over the weekend, warning that the volcano's ongoing eruption could still change and lead to explosive activity. An average of 13,000 tons of sulfur dioxide per day is being emitted, the highest level recorded at the volcano since 2000. Mayan's seismic activity remained elevated, with 92 volcanic earthquakes and 299 rockfall signals recorded in the latest 24-hour observation period. A low-pressure area that PAGASA forecasters had been tracking east of the Philippines strengthened into a tropical depression on Monday and was given the international name Haishen. The weather disturbance is still outside the Philippine area of responsibility. It has not been given a local name, which the Bureau assigns only to cyclones that enter that zone.
1: Another hour with the best Pinoy originals. Start

0: Mayan volcano remained under alert level 3, recorded its highest sulfur dioxide emission in 26 years over the weekend, warning that the volcano's ongoing eruption could still change and lead to explosive activity. An average of 13,000 tons of sulfur dioxide per day is being emitted, the highest level recorded at the volcano since 2000. Mayan's seismic activity remained elevated, with 92 volcanic earthquakes and 299 rockfall signals recorded in the latest 24-hour observation period. A low-pressure area that PAGASA forecasters had been tracking east of the Philippines strengthened into a tropical depression on Monday and was given the international name Haishen. The weather disturbance is still outside the Philippine area of responsibility. It has not been given a local name, which the Bureau assigns only to cyclones that enter that zone.
1: Pinoy Pop and Originals.
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0: It's Tuesday. My beautiful bride right here at my side. Hello, Heidi. How are you?
1: Hello, John. I'm great. How are you?
0: I also am great. I'm excited because your papa is going to join us. We've got Tuesdays with Charlie.
1: I love Tuesdays.
0: And he'll be in the studio sitting right there. I don't know if you guys know this. When Heidi's dad shows up, she sits in a different chair and you always give up your seat for your dad.
1: I do.
0: That's really nice.
1: Nobody knows. He's my dad.
0: Nobody else can tell. Like, she's not doing this to get points from you guys. She's doing this because she is a kind soul. She's a wonderful person.
1: And I love my dad.
0: And your dad could easily sit over here, but it's three additional steps. So Heidi takes those three steps and sits over there. I just think that's really
1: sweet. I'm a giver.
0: You are. You really are. I mean, it's the little things in life, Heidi, but those little things add up. And I just wanted you to know that I notice. So that's cool. We'll have Tuesdays with Charlie coming up in a bit.

0: Now with today's reason to party, here's my beautiful bride, Heidi Small. What do you have, Heidi?
1: Well, I'm not even sure if I'm saying this correctly, but I think it's Grand Marnier Day. M-A-R-N-I-E-R is how it's spelled. I think it's Marnier.
0: Marnier.
1: It's a type of booze. And there are several cocktails that you can make with this booze. And I found a list of 10 that I sent over to you. I've never had this. So it seems to be the most popular variety. Is an orange kind of a flavor to it. So I don't know. We may have to try it.
0: I looked up the pronunciation. Grand Marnier.
1: Marnier.
0: Grand Marnier. Yep. It's French, apparently.
1: Yeah.
0: So what does it mean in French? Grand Marnier is the brand name. Grand means great or large. And the Marnier means Marnier.
1: Thank you.
0: It's the person's last name. I hope that helps.
1: I have never tried this. I've got some cocktails that we can use.
0: There we go. Well, I've got a link to the drink. It's in the show notes for today at johnandheidishow.com.

0: Now, surveys and studies and such, researchers say pop music has become more focused on me over the last 50 years.
1: On
0: me?
1: You?
0: A study analyzing hit songs from around the world found that popular songs in the United States and Germany increasingly use first-person words like me or I or mine, suggesting a rise in self-focused language. Yeah. However, the same trend was not found in Japan or Hong Kong. Scientists in the United Arab Emirates analyzed thousands of top 10 songs from 1970 through 2019. They say the findings suggest music reflects cultural changes, with more individualistic societies showing stronger shifts towards personal expression.
1: It absolutely does.
0: Yeah.
1: I would agree with that completely.
0: There's a book that came out in...
1: The Pendulum.
0: Yes.
1: How'd you know exactly what you're going to talk about?
0: Yeah, there's a book that came out like in 2012 called The Pendulum. And I read this. Roy Williams is the author of the book. And there's another author. I always forget his name and I feel bad. But I know Roy. That's why I remember that name. But they talked about music and a shift in music. Theirs talked about it happened every 10 years.
1: Right.
0: So I think this is kind of interesting too, though. Surveys and studies and such on the John and Heidi Show. Yeah.

0: Now, big screen, little screen. Minions and Monsters took the U.S. holiday weekend box office for the 4th of July weekend last weekend, and projected a three-day debut was $39.5 million, five-day $64.5 million. So they did okay, is what I'm trying to tell you. And Mike Rowe is suing Discovery
1: $2 million.
0: The production
1: for not getting
0: company,
1: his royalties.
0: Yeah, because he made an agreement to do what he was supposed to do back in 2020. He agreed to do this, Deadliest Catch. The suit claims Discovery agreed in 2020 that he'd get $40,000 per episode. And then he has not been compensated properly for a whole bunch of the episodes. So anyway, it's $2.04 million.
1: Yikes.
0: And social network star Jesse Eisenberg is going to receive Polish citizenship in the coming days. He's going to be doing some movies there. And he says the kind of films that he likes to create are more and more difficult to make in Hollywood. And he shared the news as he received a standing ovation at a film festival in the Czech Republic. So there you go.
1: That's very nice.
0: That is. I'm glad you found a place. Big screen, little screen on the John and Heidi Show. Yeah.

0: Mayan volcano remained under alert level 3, recorded its highest sulfur dioxide emission in 26 years over the weekend, warning that the volcano's ongoing eruption could still change and lead to explosive activity. An average of 13,000 tons of sulfur dioxide per day is being emitted, the highest level recorded at the volcano since 2000. Mayan's seismic activity remained elevated, with 92 volcanic earthquakes and 299 rockfall signals recorded in the latest 24-hour observation period. A low-pressure area that PAGASA forecasters had been tracking east of the Philippines strengthened into a tropical depression on Monday and was given the international name Haishen. The weather disturbance is still outside the Philippine area of responsibility. It has not been given a local name, which the Bureau assigns only to cyclones that enter that zone.
1: Pinoy Pop and Originals.
2: Another hour with the best Pinoy Originals. Start